0: any of the behaviors contributing to the serious and fatal collisions are preventable. For Harvard Media News, I'm John Tupper.
1: Wood Buffalo RCMP are asking anyone with information about a reported downtown arson to contact police. Investigators were called September 19th, and the case remains active. Residents have reported both a backyard fire and an attempted vehicle theft, though RCMP have not confirmed whether the incidents are connected. A new child welfare initiative is advancing cultural protections for First Nation children in northeastern Alberta. Chippewa and Prairie First Nation, plus the Athabasca Tribal Council, have developed legally enforceable cultural plans for private guardianship cases. Leaders say the model supports lasting connections to family, culture, and nation. And Alberta is putting its carbon capture industry on the global stage today. Energy and Minerals Minister Brian Jean is speaking at the Carbon Capture Global Summit in London. You can always access your local and Canadian news by downloading our app or visiting play1037.ca. That's what's trending on Play. I'm Corey Atkinson.
2: Play weather.
3: Tonight, clear with fog patches developing overnight. Wind northwest 20 kilometers an hour, gusting to 40, a low plus 4. Wednesday, mainly cloudy, 30% chance of showers, high 18. Thursday, sunny, high 19 degrees. Friday, periods of rain with a high of 11. And Saturday, rain and a high 12.
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2: Nobody tells you that the hardest part of being a parent is not riling up your own child. My wife and I have had nieces and nephews for most of our life at this point, so we are conditioned to get in there, really rile up the kids, and then you leave so that somebody else has to deal with that. But when you have a child of your own, you are the person who has to deal with that. Last night at dinner, my daughter was not eating her meal, so we tried to discipline and encourage her to have some dinner. We get serious. She grabs the corners of her mouth and started making some very silly faces. My wife and I crack immediately. Not only did she not eat any more dinner, but she managed to get a later bedtime. Hey kids, hot tip, you don't have to do anything your parents tell you to if you're funny enough.

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1: The film industry is about to change forever. Paramount Pictures has officially reached a settlement with the 12 states that were suing it over its Warner Brothers merger, and they can now move forward with the deal. If you didn't know, Paramount Pictures is in the process of acquiring Warner Brothers, and Paramount already owns MTV and Pluto and Nickelodeon and Comedy Central and Showtime and Flix and BET, but you know, it's also worth noting that Warner Brothers already owns HBO and HBO Max and the Food Network and Discovery Plus and CNN and DC and Discovery and Adult Swim and the Cartoon Network and TLC, and the list goes on and on and on. So is this technically a monopoly? Yes. Yeah, I'm like 90% sure that it is, but I've also never actually finished a game of Monopoly, so I guess I'll just sign up for the one streaming service that remains after they all merge together, and I'll pay whatever they're charging, because it's gonna be the only option.
2: Let's go. Let's kick off the night.
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1: A daycare in Fort Worth is facing a lawsuit right now after video allegedly shows a substitute caregiver encouraging toddlers to fight each other.
2: It's like a baby fight club.
1: And I want to be clear, I don't support baby fight club. Matter of fact, I'd prefer if nobody did baby fight club. I send my daughter to daycare every single day if I found out that she was caught up in a violent toddler brawling ring. She would become a stay-at-home child, an indoor kid, if you would. But I see a lot of people joking about this on the internet, and clearly they don't understand the amount of damage that a toddler can do. I'm telling you, half of the scars on my body right now are given to me from my own child in the past year. But I'm not about to explain any more than that, because rule number one of Baby Fight Club is you can't talk about Baby Fight Club because you can't talk.
3: Here we go again, buddy. Get it, get it.
4: 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We'll make it.

0: I just discovered a new subreddit. I would love to share it with you. It's called Weird Side Hustles. If you're unfamiliar with Reddit, it's like one website with multiple smaller websites within it where you can talk to other people in very specific communities. So like, oh, I want to talk about The Real Housewives. Guess what? There's a subreddit dedicated to that. But this subreddit, r/weird side hustles, is just people talking about the weirdest jobs they've ever had on the side. I found it because a woman was posting about how she did her makeup on FaceTime every morning for $20 in front of this man until she found out that he was actually married. Crazy. There's another guy talking about how he will pretend to be your brother at a car dealership. And another dude who operates a professional arm wrestling service. What is the weirdest way you've made money? I'm regretting the sentence as it comes out of my mouth.
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2: I'm Corey Atkinson. Here's what's trending on Play. Ottawa is moving to dramatically speed up major project approvals with Bill C-39, the Building Canada Strong Act. The legislation would put a one-year target on federal reviews and decisions once a complete application is submitted. The government says the goal is clearer, faster, and more predictable approvals for major projects, while still maintaining environmental standards and Indigenous rights. Tomorrow, Harvard Media will air our exclusive interview with the Federal Energy Minister on what the changes could mean for the oil sands and pipelines. Fort McMurray's Keegan Sturge is in Shanghai today, representing Team Canada at WorldSkills 2026. The Keano College electrical alumnus is competing in electrical installations against young trades professionals from around the world. Sturge earned his place on Team Canada after winning provincial and national gold in both 2024 and 2025. Alberta RCMP are warning 2026 could see the highest number of traffic deaths in more than a decade. John Tupper with more.
3: Police recorded 192 fatalities through the end of August, compared to 144 the same period last year. If historical records continue through December, RCMP says the year could end with over 270 traffic deaths. For Harvard Media News, I'm John Tupper.
2: Wood Buffalo RCMP are investigating a reported arson in downtown Fort McMurray. Police say officers and forensic investigators were called to the area September 19th at about 10 a.m. when residents says a swing in their backyard was set on fire. The investigation remains active. A new legal approach is helping protect cultural connections for First Nations children. Chipewyan Prairie First Nation plus the Athabasca Tribal Council have created a court-enforceable cultural plan for private guardianship cases. The initiative helps ensure children remain connected to their family, language, culture, and community. And Alberta Energy and Minerals Minister Brian Jean is in London today for the 2026 Carbon Capture Global Summit. The Fort McMurray Lac-La-Biche MLA is delivering remarks on Alberta's carbon capture sector and energy industry. You can always access your local and Canadian news by downloading our app or visiting play1037.ca. That's what's trending on Play. I'm Corey Atkinson.
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4: Tonight, clear with fog patches developing overnight. Wind northwest 20 kilometers an hour, gusting to 40, a low plus 4. Wednesday, mainly cloudy, 30% chance of showers, high 18. Thursday, sunny, high 19 degrees. Friday, periods of rain with a high of 11. And Saturday, rain and a high 12.
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1: Hudson Williams, who you may know as the star of Heated Rivalry, was recently on that show, What's in My Bag, showing off, you know, all the stuff that he has in his bag, including pocky sticks, one of those electric fans, one of those mall photo booth pictures, a little Bic lighter, some Pepsi. I'm not going to go through his entire bag, but it's made me realize just how much my bag has changed since I've gotten married and then since I've had a child. It now includes diapers and all of the other stuff that's in there also doesn't make sense for me to carry around all of the time. Actually, let me pick up my bag. What do I got in here right now? I've always got a notebook, a bag of dice, my wallet, diapers, some wipes, one singular Magic the Gathering card, fascinating, and even more dice, because sometimes I want to play Dungeons and Dragons, but sometimes I want to be able to play Yahtzee.
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1: New York City just announced that they are going to ruin the lives of every single person with IBS after unveiling new public bathrooms with a 10-minute timer on the stall door. The idea is you can only be in there for 10 minutes. There's a little voice that will come on and let you know how much time you have left before eventually the door opens and you're going to be exposed to the people outside of the bathroom stall. Maybe this is too much information, but I feel like a lot of us have been to the doctor and the doctor has said, oh, you should be done within 10 minutes. And we say, I'm not always done within 10 minutes. What is the city's plan for when I'm sitting there and I'm not done my business and the door opens and some child catches me at a very vulnerable moment and both of our lives are changed forever?
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2: The CEO of Shopify is saying that employees, quote unquote, slop grenades are making more work for everybody else because about a year ago, 2 years ago, he insisted if you can use AI to make your job easier, you should. So suddenly everybody that works at Shopify is using AI for their processes and their coding and just about everything in their day-to-day tasks. But AI is not necessarily the cleanest when it comes to creating these processes and code. So other employees have to go back in and fix all of the mistakes that the computers made in the first place, and it's really affecting productivity. It's almost as though if you take things slow and steady, you can win the race, but maybe trying to speed up and cut corners could lead to problems down the road. If only there was some kind of story we've been hearing over and over again since we were children that could have taught us this lesson before AI came along. Anyways, unrelated, but I'm gonna go take my time to feed my pet hare and my pet tortoise.
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1: Does your favorite childhood movie hold up? And I just don't mean like, oh, is it still pretty good? I mean, like, do you feel guilty for liking that film in the year 2026? Because a lot of people love a lot of movies that are, you know, a product of their time, if you know what I mean. Like, I know it's just a kids movie and people love to make jokes about it, but Beauty and the Beast genuinely is about a woman with Stockholm syndrome who falls in love with a captor who is only using her for his own personal gain. And a little more recently, The Hangover? Not written for the year 2026. Lots of jokes that we probably shouldn't have ever been making, but I will rewatch it sometimes when I need to laugh at something stupid. I'm just like a little more secretive about it now. Or the movie Cats vs. Dogs? It's not problematic or anything. I'm just embarrassed about how much I still love the movie Cats vs. Dogs.
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1: I would just like to remind everybody that your stomach doesn't know what time it is. You're allowed to eat whatever food you want to, whenever you want to. This morning, I had a hot dog before 10 a.m. It was delicious. I was craving the hot dog, and I ate it. I have zero regrets, and surely, I'm not talking about this right now to justify the fact that I had a hot dog before some people had even finished waking up. But I've been doing this for my entire life. I didn't know that grilled cheese wasn't a breakfast food until I was probably, I want to say 18. I was in college and I showed up to class with a grilled cheese for breakfast because it's quick and easy to make in the morning and people were judging me. But little did they know, I've been eating morning grilled cheese since I was 12 years old. And my doctors say that they can tell, whatever that means.
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2: For the first time in 100 years, scientists say they have discovered a new species of wildcat. Imagine an animal the size and general shape of a house cat with the spots of a leopard and like these deep brown eyes. It is truly a gorgeous creature. It's the Tilkeo tiger cat, slender, spotted, with rounded ears. It is smaller than a typical house cat and lives in the Bolivian Yungas, the cloud forest where the Andes Mountains meet the Amazon Basin. It sounds like I'm describing a mythical creature, and honestly, a species of cat that has managed to go undetected for this long is practically a fairy tale. At this point, fingers crossed that we can find Bigfoot next.

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13: Tonight, clear with fog patches developing overnight. Wind northwest 20 kilometers an hour, gusting to 40, a low plus 4. Wednesday, mainly cloudy, 30% chance of showers, high 18. Thursday, sunny, high 19 degrees. Friday, periods of rain with a high of 11. And Saturday, rain and a high 12.
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1: Earlier this week, Disney Channel child star and YouTuber Logan Paul gave a speech to the United States military at the Pentagon? Isn't his primary audience children? Is the military not adults? Do they not want adult people talking about adult things when they're talking to the U.S. military? Or are we just hiring YouTubers now? Like, don't get me wrong. If they want to hear from him, that's fine. If you're a fan of Jake Paul and Logan Paul, that's fine. You're allowed to be a fan of whoever you're a fan of. I just think if I was in charge of hiring someone to speak to the U.S. government, my first pick isn't necessarily the guy who uploaded a video titled "I Took the Biggest Risk in Pokemon 2 months ago."
2: Let's go. 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
1: Timothée Chalamet, or as some people prefer to call him, Timothée Chalamet, has been seen recently biking around Saint-Tropez with a helmet over his baseball cap. And this is, it seems like a nothing topic. It seems like, why would we bring this up? If you're able to look up those photos, you should look them up right now. It's ridiculous. The helmet is doing absolutely nothing for this man. Like, if he falls off the bike, it's not going to help him in any shape, way, or form. And I think that it's good. He should be wearing a helmet and encouraging other people to wear a helmet. But maybe if you're going to do that, you should actually wear the helmet, or at the very least, pick one that fits. It's like a comically small helmet that sat on top of his hat. At most, it would protect him from a cartoon anvil falling out of a window directly above his head.
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0: kids need to start acting like the little rascals again. Less pranks, more schemes. I was at the movies recently and saw two boys trying to sneak in a bunch of snacks stuffed under their shirts to make it look like they had big plump bellies. Did they get away with it? No. Do I think that they should get away with it? No. Do I think that it's a lot of fun that they tried? Yeah. That's really funny. That's really funny, and that's going to be a good memory that you can look back on in the future. And it seems like nobody's trying this kind of stuff anymore. When's the last time you saw two children stacked on top of each other in a trench coat so that they could see an R-rated movie? Never? What, now they just buy their tickets online? When's the last time a child tried to place an order under the name Ivana Tinkle so that somebody had to yell out the name Ivana Tinkle? God, it's like we're losing ancient texts.
1: Let's do it. 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
1: Saw a story today, really crazy stuff. It says a college student recently made $43,000 in a month using an OnlyFans model who doesn't even exist. They created it entirely with AI. And you know what's even crazier than that? Is I read the article and it said that there's no evidence this even happened. Somebody took time out of their job to write a piece of journalism about something that didn't even happen. And I guess I'm guilty too, because now not only did this not happen and they wrote an article about it, but it didn't happen. They wrote an article about it and I'm talking about that article. This is the reason people think that children are using litter boxes at school, because it just spreads like wildfire. The next time you see something and you think that can't possibly be true, I encourage you to read it and then do a little bit of research, because there's a good chance it's just not true. Unless it's something I told you, in which case not only is it true, I'm also really cool for telling you about it.
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10: Tonight, clear with fog patches developing overnight. Wind northwest 20 kilometers an hour, gusting to 40, a low plus 4. Wednesday, mainly cloudy, 30% chance of showers, high 18. Thursday, sunny, high 19 degrees. Friday, periods of rain with a high of 11. And Saturday, rain and a high 12.
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1: If you had to design the perfect movie, what would it be? Because this new film, Forgotten Island, has officially debuted on Rotten Tomatoes with 100% ratings. People are saying that it might be the greatest DreamWorks animated film ever made, which is crazy because DreamWorks made Shrek and Puss in Boots: The Last Wish. So those are some pretty high standards to exceed. And surely it can't be a 100% movie. There's no such thing as a perfect movie, at least not for everybody. In my mind, I'm after like a really artsy, stylized fantasy movie that is also comedy, medieval covers of modern songs, no longer than 90 minutes. And this may be morbid, but it should be starring somebody who is already dead so that they can't do anything weird after the movie comes out and ruin my opinion of them and the film forever after.
0: Get the vibe, it's gonna be lit tonight. 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

0: A daycare in Fort Worth is facing a lawsuit right now after video allegedly shows a substitute caregiver encouraging toddlers to fight each other. It's like a baby fight club. And I want to be clear, I don't support baby fight club. Matter of fact, I'd prefer if nobody did baby fight club. I send my daughter to daycare every single day if I found out that she was caught up in a violent toddler brawling ring. She would become a stay-at-home child, an indoor kid, if you would. But I see a lot of people joking about this on the internet, and clearly they don't understand the amount of damage that a toddler can do. I'm telling you, half of the scars on my body right now are given to me from my own child in the past year. But I'm not about to explain any more than that, because rule number one of Baby Fight Club is you can't talk about Baby Fight Club because you can't talk.
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1: 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And February the 10th, down the road in Edmonton, Dexter and the Moonrocks will be playing at Midway Music Hall in Edmonton. 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
1: Your Fort McMurray Oil Barons are in action this Friday and Saturday with a 7 p.m. puck drop both nights as the Mob take on the Drayton Valley Thunder. 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
1: 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And February the 10th, down the road in Edmonton, Dexter and the Moonrocks will be playing at Midway Music Hall in Edmonton. 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

0: Mornings with Marina and John.
1: Well, it's just Marina right now. Not quite sure where John is. I'm wondering if he had another update on his cell phone overnight and his alarm never went off. So, yeah, play Mornings with Marina for now. We'll see if John messages me back or shows up. But guys, it is 1 degree right now. It kind of doesn't feel like it. It was a little warmer, which is good. But for the, I guess, what is it? I guess the first day of fall kind of was yesterday, but not till like late in the evening. So today's like the first official all day day of fall. And I guess we're starting it off on the Mother Nature's right foot, I suppose. 1 degree today. We're going all the way up to 19 tonight, all the way down to 4 with a risk of frost. So I guess fall is here to stay now.

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1: Your Port McMurray Oil Barons are in action this Friday and Saturday with a 7 p.m. puck drop both nights as the Mob take on the Drayton Valley Thunder. 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

John Paul's temperature on Play Mornings. I'm Marina. John has officially texted me back. I was right. His alarm didn't go off. Now, still not sure if he had an update on his iPhone overnight and that's why the alarm didn't go off. But I will say one thing. My Samsung doesn't do that. If I got an alarm set and I have an update overnight on my phone, my alarm will still go off. So this is why I'm a Samsung Android user through and through. So John will be here soon. This is what I was thinking this morning. Instead of where's my husband, where's my co-host?

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2: I'm Corey Atkinson. Here's what's trending on Play. The federal government is introducing a new bill aimed at transforming the approval process for major projects, including oil sands developments requiring federal review. Bill C-39, the Building Canada Strong Act, sets a target of completing federal reviews and reaching a decision within 1 year once a complete application is submitted. Federal Energy Minister Tim Hodgson spoke with Harvard Media News about what the change means for Alberta's energy sector.
3: So going forward from a federal perspective, one project, one review, one decision within 1 year. So that's good for the oil and gas sector.
2: For Alberta, the change could give companies a much clearer timeline when considering major new investments. Oil sands mines requiring federal approval would fall under the new approach, while in-situ projects remain under Alberta's jurisdiction. The goal is a simpler and more predictable road from application to decision. Residents are reminded to put their light blue recycling carts out on their regular collection day this week. The RMWB is removing those carts from September 22nd to 25th as part of the transition to circular materials. Dark blue carts will be collected next week from September 29th to October 2nd. A new Fraser Institute study is examining public school spending across Canada. John Tupper has details.
4: It says Alberta spent nearly $10 billion in 2023-24, up over 18% from the 2014 school year. That increase was smaller than every other province except for Newfoundland, while public school spending nationally rose by 45%. For Harvard Media News, I'm John Tupper.
2: Fort McKay First Nation has a new student success coordinator. Samantha Collins is joining the education department to support youths in grades 8 to 12 who attend school in Fort McMurray. Her role includes one-on-one support, monitoring academic progress and attendance, and helping students navigate education pathways. And Forever Canadian is shifting into direct referendum campaigning ahead of Alberta's October 19th vote. The pro-Canadian Unity group previously organized a petition calling for Alberta to remain in Canada, gathering nearly 500,000 signatures and surpassing a similar petition organized by separatists. The group is now officially urging voters to choose option 1 on question 10, the choice for Alberta to remain a province of Canada. You can always access your local and Canadian news by downloading our app or visiting play1037.ca. That's what's trending on Play. I'm Corey Atkinson.
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2: I'm Corey Atkinson with your look at sports. Canmore toppled Old 6-4 last night in AJHL action. There's one game in the AJ tonight, and that's Grand Prairie and Whitecourt. The Fort McMurray Oil Barons are off until Friday when they host Drayton Valley in the home opener. It's a day-night doubleheader between the Toronto Blue Jays and Baltimore Orioles in Baltimore, with last night's game rained out. The AL's final wildcard spot is still mathematically up for grabs by either team. The Tampa Bay Rays clinched the American League East title last night for the first time since 2021. Last night in National Hockey League preseason games involving Canadian teams, Calgary won 3-1 over Vancouver, and Edmonton edged Winnipeg 2-1 in overtime. Tonight, Toronto and Ottawa will play a split-squad game against each other, with one game in Ottawa and the other in Toronto. And Kawhi Leonard has re-signed to a 2-year contract extension with the Toronto Raptors. The deal is apparently worth $115 million. That's your look at sports. I'm Corey Atkinson.
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5: Right after weather and like two songs, we're all gonna find out something pretty cool about our Apple devices for those who have them. Right now, it is 1. Today, we're going to see a high of 19 with a 30% chance of showers later on this morning and this afternoon, as well as the fog patches will be developing a little later on. Tonight, going all the way down to 4, where there's a risk of frost, and that's pretty much it.
6: Fog patches dissipating a little later.
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6: Tomorrow, sun and clouds. Those clouds will clear up. Then sunshine, a high of 18. Overnight cloudy and a low of plus 5.
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0: 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Everything she touches turns to sold.
1: Play it loud.
2: I took a pill.

0: All right, who's ready to learn something fun about the iPhone?
1: Me.
0: Okay, primarily iPhone 18s and iPhone 17s or any Apple devices that come preloaded with AI iOS.
1: Okay.
0: So here is my alarm. It's going to be set for 5 seconds. This is what it sounds like every single day. It's a fair noise. Like it's a fair volume. It's up all the way. Now,
1: Even it being up all the way doesn't seem that loud.
0: Like really?
1: That like when my alarm goes off, it's kind of aggressive and it scares me.
0: I used to have an aggressive one and then I would not be able to sleep.
1: Mm.
0: Like I'd be like, it's gonna come at some point and just scare the hell out of me. So I like that one. It's worked for me every single time except when my iPhone decided it was going to update.
1: Mm-hmm.
0: Now, here's a fun fact for everybody. Did you know that if you go into your settings, there is a setting on the iPhone that says AI haptic bypass? Now, haptics are in the haptics and ringtone setting. Did you know that if your camera is open, here is what your ringer is going to sound like?
1: Just so you all know, his alarm is going off.
0: My mic as high as it can go.
1: You can barely hear that.
0: Now, again, another really cool feature of the iPhone for those who don't have it, you don't have to have your phone unlocked to open the camera app. And
1: yeah.
0: Because I sleep with my phone on my bed, sometimes I'll roll over onto it, and the camera app opened. So imagine me, 220 pounds, laying on my iPhone as the ringer is like, I don't know, a mouse. So, ladies and gentlemen, all you got to do is go into your settings and find that button. I haven't turned it off yet. You better believe I will. But you just got to turn it off. And then, fingers crossed, it should be good. Unless, of course, your phone decides to update, which they have not fixed.
1: I don't understand why that happens with iPhones and Apple.
0: No idea.
1: Before you got here, I was talking about it on air.
0: Yep.
1: How my Samsung doesn't do that. If I have an update, my alarm will still go off.
0: I could not tell you.
1: At this point, John, you need a backup.
0: You need
1: an actual alarm clock.
0: Apparently.
1: In your bedroom, and you need to set both of them.
0: What is nice is, you know, my internal clock was like, hey, 5:45, wake up, fatso. So all we have to do is push this show until 6 a.m. That's it. Jerry Neville gets to start at 6. Why? We have seniority. Why are we starting at 5:30? So, again, I am sincerely, I sincerely apologize that not only am I still pretty much asleep, but also I showed up a little bit late. I still made it for the first weather, which, again, proves that our show should start at 6 in the morning.

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0: that fantasy.
1: Okay, this is either a brilliant idea or maybe the final sign that our attention spans are completely gone.
2: Dog, I'm ready, but it better be quick.
1: So there's a new education startup. Okay. It's called Scroll Ed.
2: Okay.
1: And it wants to turn textbooks into TikTok style videos, like short, like reels.
2: Yo, I love this idea.
1: So instead of sitting down reading like 600 pages
2: yeah.
1: of biology or whatever it is, you can scroll through it.
2: This is fantastic.
1: I love this idea.
2: No issues.
1: See, I technically have done this, aside from it being a video, but trying to learn my lines for this play.
2: Oh, yeah.
1: I recorded the lines like on my audio recorder on my phone to listen to it. It
2: That's so smart.
1: Helped so much.
2: That's so smart.
1: So this
2: smart.
1: Is, it's kind of similar.
2: Yeah.
1: Except this textbook Scroll Ed thing will be using a lot of AI.
2: Damn it! Again, the very thing that stopped me from waking up this morning.
1: Basically.
2: Gosh, no, why?
1: I feel like I can already hear what the students say. Like, did you study for the test? And they're like, yeah, I scrolled through 83 videos.
2: Again, that sounds fantastic to me. But, like, AI gets stuff so wrong so often.
1: Really does. It really, really does.
2: So what's it going to tell me about, like, Julius Caesar that's not actually correct, you know?
1: That's the thing.
2: It's going to be like, dinosaurs aren't real. Enjoy your dinosaur test. Get ready. Like,
1: It's going to be like, who invented the light bulb? Dinosaurs.
2: I'll be honest. If, like, they got actual people to put the information onto, like, these scrollable reels, I feel like they can make so much money because it's an idea that's right there.
1: Yeah.
2: It's so good.
1: Like, I feel like at the same time, now this would have to be a specific app where you can't watch videos outside of education.
2: 1,000%.
1: Because you imagine you're scrolling and you're you know, learning about the French Revolution, and then all of a sudden you've got like the top 10 list of celebrity breakups you forgot about.

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2: I'm Corey Atkinson. Here's what's trending on Play. A new federal approval system is promising a faster path for future oil sands mining projects. Bill C-39 would move federally reviewed projects toward a one-stop, one-review, and one-year decision model. Federal Energy Minister Tim Hodgson told Harbour Media News, one important distinction for the Fort McMurray region is where different types of oil sands projects are reviewed, whether traditional mines or newer in-situ extraction.
3: So my understanding here is that in-situ projects are not subject to federal jurisdiction. So that is up to Alberta to review and approve. Mining assets are subject to federal jurisdiction. And again, under this new bill, we have one project, one review, one decision within 1 year.
2: That means future mining expansions around Fort McMurray could have a defined federal decision timeline, while in-situ developments would continue through Alberta's approval system. Ottawa says the changes are designed to give project proponents greater certainty as they decide where and when to invest. New recycling carts are starting to arrive across Wood Buffalo as Circular Materials prepares to take over curbside collection on October 5th. Residents are being told to leave their existing RMWB carts out until they are picked up. The new carts are the same 240-liter size, with all accepted recyclables going into one bin. Alberta public school spending has increased over the past decade, but at a slower rate than most provinces. John Tupper explains.
4: The Fraser Institute says spending rose by over 18% between 2014-2015 and 2023-2024. Quebec saw the largest increase at 72%, while British Columbia spending rose just over 62%. For Harvard Media News, I'm John Tupper.
2: And Fort McKay students are getting more support through a new education role. 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I'm Corey Atkinson.
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6: Right now, 1 degree. Today, we're going to see a high of 19 with a 30% chance of showers later on this morning and this afternoon. Fog patches will be dissipating this morning. Tonight, going all the way down to 4, where we'll see a risk of frost.
7: For tomorrow, sun and clouds. And then it's weird because sunny in the morning. So I guess clouds after the morning. Confusing. High of 18 tomorrow, overnight cloudy, low of +5.

0: calling Kesha to wake you up on this Wednesday morning. I'm John.
1: I'm Marina. Are you awake now? Did that song wake you up?
0: We'll see. It was a little quiet for my taste. Plus, I was laying on the speaker. Right now, it is 6:39, which of course means we are just 1 hour and 1 minute away from...
1: birthdays!
0: You know how it works. In case you don't, though, every single weekday around 7:40, we like to give you a birthday shout-out.
1: That's right. Today is September 23rd. That's so right. If you know someone celebrating today, all you got to do is let us know at 780-791-1037.

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1: The answers are coming in hot.
0: Yeah, they are.
1: So many survey answers, and we want you to be a part of this as well.
0: Of course.
1: So let's dive into a couple of them.
0: Shall we?
1: Name something you wouldn't want to find in your soup.
0: That's a great
1: one. That's such a random one, though.
0: Listen, again, bottom of the barrel. We've been doing this forever.
1: Name a country to visit that's on everybody's bucket list.
0: That's a good one. That one's gotten a lot of pretty good answers, actually.
1: Name a word that rhymes with please.
0: There you go.
1: Name something that's hard to do with your eyes open.
0: Come on now.
1: And finally, name a traffic sign that best describes your love life.
0: Slippery when wet. Also, if you are interested... Let's let that resonate for a sec.
1: You broke me.
0: Also, if you are interested in playing against Marina head-to-head on Friday, all you got to do is answer the final two questions. One, it's asking if you are interested in playing on Friday. You must be available between 8:10 and 8:40 a.m. And if you would like to play against her, just leave your information.
1: That's it. That's Spanish.
0: For information, if you didn't know.
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1: I'm Corey Atkinson. Here's what's trending on Play. Ottawa and Alberta are setting an ambitious timeline for a proposed new West Coast oil pipeline as the federal government moves to speed up major project approvals. The two governments are working towards an April 1st decision on whether to formally list the proposed pipeline for the accelerated federal process. If the project is listed, they are targeting a decision or conditions document by September 2027. Federal Energy Minister Tim Hodgson explains.
2: With a conditions document, that means the proponent is free to build. So I think you could see shovels in the ground potentially as soon as September 2027.
1: For Alberta's oil sands sector, that would create a potential new route to market on a much more defined timeline than major energy projects have traditionally faced. Residents are reminded recycling schedules are changing next month. Weekly pickup will continue in Fort McMurray, Anzac, Draper, Gregoire Lake Estates, and Sapre Creek Estates. Conklin, Fort McKay, and Janvier will move to collection every 2 weeks. Circular Materials takes over residential recycling service on October 5th. A Fort McMurray graduate is taking on a new role in supporting Fort McKay youth. Samantha Collins is the First Nations' new student success coordinator. Collins has lived in Fort McMurray for 17 years, graduated from Father Patrick Mercury High School, and recently completed a Bachelor of Social Work through the University of Calgary. The Fraser Institute says higher enrollment and inflation have put pressure on provincial education budgets. John Tupper gives us more details.
3: Alberta, Saskatchewan, and Manitoba all saw inflation-adjusted per-student spending decline, even as total spending increased. The Institute says rapid immigration growth and higher-than-expected inflation has contributed to the pressure on school systems. For Harvard Media News, I'm John Tupper.
1: And Forever Canadian is officially joining the campaign for a Remain vote in Alberta's October 19th referendum. The pro-unity organization became prominent through a petition calling for Alberta to remain in Canada. It attracted more than 400,000 signatures, eclipsing a comparable petition organized by separatists. Forever Canadian had previously stopped short of endorsing a specific referendum option. You can always access your local and Canadian news by downloading our app or visiting play1037.ca. That's what's trending on Play. I'm Corey Atkinson.
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1: I'm Corey Atkinson with your look at sports. Canmore toppled Olds 6-4 last night in AJHL action. There's one game in the AJ tonight, and that's Grand Prairie and Whitecourt. The Fort McMurray Oil Barons are off until Friday when they host Drayton Valley in the home opener. It's a day-night doubleheader between the Toronto Blue Jays and Baltimore Orioles in Baltimore, with last night's game rained out. The AL's final wildcard spot is still mathematically up for grabs by either team. The Tampa Bay Rays clinched the American League East title last night for the first time since 2021. Last night in National Hockey League preseason games involving Canadian teams, Calgary won 3-1 over Vancouver, and Edmonton edged Winnipeg 2-1 in overtime. Tonight, Toronto and Ottawa will play a split squad game against each other, with one game in Ottawa and the other in Toronto. And Kawhi Leonard has re-signed to a 2-year contract extension with the Toronto Raptors. The deal is apparently worth $115 million. That's your look at sports. I'm Corey Atkinson.
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4: Remember when it was 1 degree earlier? Well, now it's none degree. It is zero. Today we're going to see a high of 19, 30% chance of showers later on this morning and this afternoon. Tonight going all the way down to 4, where we will see a risk of frost.
5: I'm sorry, did you say none degree?
4: I did say none degree.
5: I like it.
4: Thank you.
5: I do like
4: Thank
5: it.
4: Thank you.
5: Thursday, sun and clouds, apparently becoming sunny in the morning. So Hell overnight, yeah. Apparently we're getting sun.
4: Cool.
5: And clouds. They should reverse that.
4: I'm
5: sunny in the morning and then sun and clouds, high of 18. Overnight, cloudy and a low of plus 5.
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0: right, Swifties, we've got another Tay-Tay mystery.
1: Oh, no.
0: So Taylor had a countdown on her website yesterday, and she has announced a brand new song. It's called Patient Zero.
1: Okay.
0: Coming out on Friday.
1: Okay.
0: Okay. Of course, she couldn't just say, hey, new song on Friday.
1: That's not how she does things, Marina.
0: No, it's not. And she said she's been impatiently waiting.
1: Impatient, okay. Patient.
0: Okay, we see you, Taylor. Perfect timing for this because, I mean, her Swifties are already in full detective mode after that Law and Order themed Emmy appearance.
1: And from what I'm to understand, Raya kind of had different information than you might have had. She thought yesterday, which apparently, lo and behold, correct, was going to be the drop of something, mm-hmm. and you thought it was going to be in November?
0: Yeah, so what I think, especially from that Law & Order skit, is that she has her first record, which is her self-titled, Taylor Swift.
1: Yeah.
0: I think it's 20 years old now. So in that skit, she said, Saccharide Aries from the Vineyard, North or South. And then somebody tried to crack the code, found out it was a anagram mm-hmm. for My First Records re-record is out November 10th. I mean, that has to be true, right?
1: Yes.
0: If all of those, and then the leftover letters spell out ha ha ha ha ha,
1: like the Joker. Yeah.
0: So, I mean, I feel like that's
1: just so much.
0: They figured it out.
1: It's crazy.
0: So a lot of people were like, oh my God, what's going on with this countdown?
1: Yeah.
0: And then Raya was talking about her letter on her page because she's got three pages now. The first page is her letter. You click on the word, I think it's this, and it's got like 10 or 11 eyes with little red dots. You can click on that word and it scrolls to the next page.
1: Oh my God.
0: Which is the list of tracks from Life of a Showgirl.
1: Okay.
0: But you can't go to the third page yet.
1: No. Oh.
0: You can't click on anything to go to the third page. So
1: we're
0: waiting on that. We know that there is a brand new song, Patient Zero, coming out on Friday.
1: Yep.
0: And potentially her first records re-record coming out November 10th. And then on the pinup board in the Law & Order skit, there is a sticky note that says Tuesday, 8 a.m. Now, when Taylor Swift released her debut album, it was on a Tuesday.
1: Okay.
0: November 10th is?
1: A Tuesday.
0: A Tuesday.
1: Okay.
0: So that's why Swifties think that her new or her re-recorded album is coming out November 10th.
1: Interesting.
0: Yeah.
1: Man, that's a lot of information.
0: It's a lot. I even thought there had something to do with the mug that she placed down on the table.
1: Yeah, you were going to
0: I did find
1: mode.
0: Out that it just was like a police department mug.
1: Yeah. But the way she moved it, again, I'll give you the benefit of the doubt.
0: Everything. I mean, at this point, the comma she used in her post is probably a clue to something, too.
1: Do you think she does it? Like, do you think she's
0: I think she does
1: crafted
0: it. Yeah.
1: every single... That's yeah. its whole
0: Or at least
1: level.
0: Most of... To make her little Easter eggs.
1: To make hits and then have time to craft the whole intricate escape room.
0: And go to football games.
1: Yeah. That's good for Taylor. You know what? Ray, I get it.

0: 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Everything she touches turns to sold.
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1: A few years ago, my brother was diagnosed with prostate cancer. Marty here at North Star Ford. The reason he's still here today is early screening. That's why when we had a chance to bring the man van to the Wood Buffalo region, North Star Ford Lincoln said yes. September 26, 10 to 4. Prostate cancer is the most common cancer in men and the third leading cause of cancer death. 1 in 6 Alberta men will be diagnosed in their lifetime, often with no warning signs at all. Last year alone, it took 450 lives right here in our province.

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0: Max and Shellback, my two collaborators on this album. Really, we just wanted to reflect and take in how grateful we were for the moment we were in. But there was a studio, and we did what we do when we feel anything at all. We wrote more songs.
1: Interesting.
0: I hope you love them because they were born out of pure gratitude for your exuberance for and... What? Out of pure gratitude for your exuberance and celebration of the album we made. She made a typo in there.
1: Way to go, songwriter.
0: The life of a showgirl, the encore, including four new songs, is out on Friday and available to pre-order and save now.
1: So one of those songs is Patient Zero, I'm to understand?
0: One of those songs is Patient Zero.
1: Interesting.
0: And then there will be
1: three more
0: songs.
1: Okay.
0: So it's looking like we've got Patient Zero.
1: Patient One, Patient Two, Patient
0: Cleveland.
1: One. Okay.
0: Pink Clouding.
1: Yep.
0: And Babylon.
1: Babylon.
0: Babylon.
1: Cleveland makes sense.
0: And that is all, you can already see those songs on Spotify. You can't play them yet.
1: Damn.
0: But they are there. Shout out to Rhea for sending me that.
1: Shout out Travis Kelce's hometown.
0: She said that she's losing her mind right now.
1: Yeah, that makes sense.
0: So if you're Swiftie, big news, four new songs coming out this Friday.
2: I guess for now you've got the last laugh.

0: you wanna be my lover.
1: All right, we got some more Tay Tay info to get out here.
2: This is like when Kanye crashed out, just update after update after update.
1: Yeah, so 11 minutes ago, Taylor Swift updated her Facebook page.
2: Okay.
1: And I will read this to you. About a year ago, you guys did a truly unfathomable thing. Something that completely blew my mind. You gave The Life of a Showgirl the biggest first week for an album in history. I took a trip to Sweden to celebrate with

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2: I'm Corey Atkinson. Here's what's trending on Play. The federal government is introducing a new bill aimed at transforming the approval process for major projects, including oil sands developments requiring federal review. Bill C-39, the Building Canada Strong Act, sets a target of completing federal reviews and reaching a decision within 1 year once a complete application is submitted. Federal Energy Minister Tim Hodgson spoke with Harvard Media News about what the change means for Alberta's energy sector.
3: So going forward from a federal perspective, one project, one review, one decision within 1 year. So that's good for the oil and gas sector.
2: For Alberta, the change could give companies a much clearer timeline when considering major new investments. Oil sands mines requiring federal approval would fall under the new approach, while in-situ projects remain under Alberta's jurisdiction. The goal is a simpler and more predictable road from application to decision. Residents are reminded to put their light blue recycling carts out on their regular collection day this week. The RMWB is removing those carts from September 22nd to 25th as part of the transition to circular materials. Dark blue carts will be collected next week from September 29th to October 2nd. A new Fraser Institute study is examining public school spending across Canada. John Tupper has details.
4: It says Alberta spent nearly $10 billion in 2023-24, up over 18% from the 2014 school year. That increase was smaller than every other province except for Newfoundland, while public school spending nationally rose by 45%. For Harvard Media News, I'm John Tupper.
2: Fort McKay First Nation has a new student success coordinator. Samantha Collins is joining the education department to support youths in grades 8 to 12 who attend school in Fort McMurray. Her role includes one-on-one support, monitoring academic progress and attendance, and helping students navigate education pathways. And Forever Canadian is shifting into direct referendum campaigning ahead of Alberta's October 19th vote. The pro-Canadian Unity Group previously organized a petition calling for Alberta to remain in Canada, gathering nearly 500,000 signatures and surpassing a similar petition organized by separatists. The group is now officially urging voters to choose option 1 on question 10, the choice for Alberta to remain a province of Canada. You can always access your local and Canadian news by downloading our app or visiting play1037.ca. That's what's trending on Play. I'm Corey Atkinson.
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7: Right now, still 0 degrees. Today, we're going to see a high of 19 with a 30% chance of showers. Tonight, going all the way down to 4 with a risk of frost.
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8: 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We got a little bit of wind in the afternoon, not too much. Overnight cloudy, we're going down to +5.

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1: September 23rd, all day long. If you're celebrating a birthday today, happy birthday.
2: Thank you.
1: Kicking it off with celebrities, as always. And Anthony Mackie is 48 today.
2: Love me some Anthony Mackie.
1: Me too. Bruce Springsteen, 77.
2: The Boss.
1: Ray Charles would have been 96 today.
2: I didn't know Ray Charles was dead.
1: Yeah.
2: Oh, no.
1: And Jason Alexander is 67.
2: Love
1: 67.
2: Jason Alexander.
1: I had to do it. I'm so sorry. I'm so sorry.
2: I don't know if kids do that anymore. That was a very George move of you.
1: It was, right? I was in the Tim Hortons drive-thru, I think it was yesterday, and I heard two of the workers in the back go, 67. And I was like, oh, I guess it is still a thing.
2: How old were the workers?
1: I couldn't see that far in there. I just heard them.
2: I think in order to work in Canada, you have to be minimum 15 years old. So.
1: 15?
2: Kids aren't doing it anymore.
1: That's it for birthdays. I don't have any local birthdays to get to
2: today.
1: Oh, damn. None whatsoever. If you are celebrating a birthday today, which is why I said happy birthday earlier, because I knew we didn't have anybody to sing to today.
2: Oh, you just knew?
1: I knew.
2: What if somebody texted in right now?
1: Well, I got the text line open and nobody's
2: Me
1: texted
2: too, yeah,
1: in yet.
2: It's dead
1: so,
2: ended.
1: If you are celebrating a birthday today or you know someone celebrating a birthday, happy birthday to you. Happy birthday to your friends and family. We are doing birthdays for tomorrow. 780-791-1037. You can text them in now.

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1: Oh, I was not. 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
1: You set me up. Are you kidding me?
0: Daily Wins coming up in about 15 minutes.
1: That's so right.
0: You got something positive going on in your life. 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So again, 780-791-1037. 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
2: I'm Corey Atkinson. Here's what's trending on Play. A new federal approval system is promising a faster path for future oil sands mining projects. Bill C-39 would move federally reviewed projects toward a one-stop, one-review, and one-year decision model. Federal Energy Minister Tim Hodgson told Harvard Media News, one important distinction for the Fort McMurray region is where different types of oil sands projects are reviewed, whether traditional mines or newer in-situ extraction.
3: So my understanding here is that in-situ projects are not subject to federal jurisdiction. So that is up to Alberta to review and approve. Mining assets are subject to federal jurisdiction. And again, under this new bill, we have one project, one review, one decision within 1 year.
2: That means future mining expansions around Fort McMurray could have a defined federal decision timeline, while in-situ developments would continue through Alberta's approval system. Ottawa says the changes are designed to give project proponents greater certainty as they decide where and when to invest. New recycling carts are starting to arrive across Wood Buffalo as Circular Materials prepares to take over curbside collection on October 5th. Residents are being told to leave their existing RMWB carts out until they are picked up. The new carts are the same 240-liter size, with all accepted recyclables going into one bin. Alberta public school spending has increased over the past decade, but at a slower rate than most provinces. John Tupper explains.
4: The Fraser Institute says spending rose by over 18% between 2014-2015 and 2023-2024. Quebec saw the largest increase at 72%, while British Columbia spending rose just over 62%. For Harvard Media News, I'm John Tupper.
2: And Fort McKay students are getting more support through a new education role. 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She will also help monitor attendance, provide individual support, and promote student well-being. 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
2: I'm Corey Atkinson with your look at sports. Canmore toppled Old 6-4 last night in AJHL action. There's one game in the AJ tonight, and that's Grand Prairie and Whitecourt. The Fort McMurray Oil Barons are off until Friday when they host Drayton Valley in the home opener. It's a day-night doubleheader between the Toronto Blue Jays and Baltimore Orioles in Baltimore, with last night's game rained out. The AL's final wildcard spot is still mathematically up for grabs by either team. The Tampa Bay Rays clinched the American League East title last night for the first time since 2021. Last night in National Hockey League preseason games involving Canadian teams, Calgary won 3-1 over Vancouver, and Edmonton edged Winnipeg 2-1 in overtime. Tonight, Toronto and Ottawa will play a split squad game against each other, with one game in Ottawa and the other in Toronto. And Kawhi Leonard has re-signed to a 2-year contract extension with the Toronto Raptors. The deal is apparently worth $115 million. That's your look at sports. I'm Corey Atkinson.
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6: Right now, 2 degrees. Today, we're going to see a high of 19 with a 30% chance of showers. Tonight, going all the way down to 4, where we can expect a risk of frost.
7: Tomorrow, sun and clouds, high of 18. Overnight, we're going down to plus 5. Enjoy it while you can, because it's looking like we got lots of rain over the weekend.
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0: Daily wins, baby. It's 8:06, as close as we're going to get to 8:10, which is fine.
1: Hey, no harm in that.
0: No, you know, it's a win. We get to do them early.
1: Yeah,
0: there you
1: exactly,
0: go.
1: Right.
0: All right, 780-791-1037. You got a daily win. Text it in now. But as always, kicking it off with you, John.
1: And as always, my Los Angeles Dodgers are back in the news, ladies and gentlemen. I live a very sad life. The Dodgers ended up beating the Padres, more like Fraudres, 7-0.
0: Wow.
1: Again, they're still in, like, they're going to the playoffs, so that's pretty cool, too.
0: Mm-hmm.
1: And also, today, presumably, I get to watch back-to-back games of the Toronto Blue Jays getting their ass handed to them by the Baltimore Orioles.
0: Listen, you want to know something?
1: Huh.
0: Every single Blue Jays game I've gone to has been against the Orioles by fluke. By fluke.
1: Really?
0: Just so happened to be, I've never seen any other team. Maybe I've seen the Yankees. I can't remember.
1: Okay.
0: Every single game I've been to is against the Orioles.
1: That's interesting.
0: It's weird.
1: That's a statistical anomaly.
0: Two birds.
1: Anomaly.
0: Yeah.
1: Yeah, I was going to say, what do you have a thing for birds? I also saw the Cardinals. Okay, well, shout out.
0: My daily win, found out last night I don't really need to memorize all of my lines for this play on Friday.
1: Thank the Lord.
0: Because my character has a clipboard.
1: Oh, my
0: as
1: God.
0: As a prop.
1: Easy.
0: So, yeah. Although, we went in for rehearsals last night.
1: Yeah.
0: And out of everyone who was doing, because it's like a guest, like celebrity appearance, right? So there's like 6 or 7 of us. And I think I memorized my lines the most out of everybody.
1: Baller.
0: Just want to say that and throw that out there.
1: You want to call anybody out?
0: Dan Tulk.
1: Oh, Dan Tulk!
0: Yes. Jerry Neville.
1: Oh,
0: Mike Jones.
1: Oh, Mike Jones!
0: Oh, yeah.
1: But he was in Rent.
0: Yeah.
1: Michael!
0: Everyone's sitting there reading their lines off the thing, and I'm
1: not
0: staring
1: you.
0: Out into the audience of nobody.
1: That's awesome, dude. Good for you. I'm excited. Yeah, I'll be there.
0: I am excited, too. Hopefully, everybody cross your fingers that my back is okay on Friday. It's been 2 days of okay. I can walk. I can do jumpy jacks. The last 2 days before that, not so much.
1: Yeah, you saying that right now, you realize what you're doing, right?
0: I'm knocking on the wood as hard as I can.
1: It's like if you go on the stage and you say Macbeth.
0: Ooh, or break a leg.
1: Yeah, you can't do that.
0: All right, let's go to the text line. Rhea, she says, daily win. Do I even need to say all the Tay-Tay updates?
1: Come on now, Rhea.
0: 4 new songs coming out on Friday if you missed it.
1: Listen, I love you, Rhea, but I don't know if we're playing a competition of whose daily wins are more repetitive and sad, mine or yours.
0: She lives and breathes Taylor Swift.
1: I have 2 Dodgers tattoos. Show me your Taylor Swift tattoo, Rhea.
0: I said to you off air, we should get Rhea in daily as our like Taylor Swift, what's the word that you said?
1: Correspondent.
0: Correspondent, yeah, there you go.
1: Listen,
0: that's what she needs to do at this point.
1: It's not a bad idea.
0: It's really not.
1: Rhea, just call in every single piece of information you have.
0: Mm-hmm. And then, I mean, she texts it to me anyways.
1: Yeah, but we need her voice as opposed to one of us trying to, because could you imagine you're off and then I'm trying to limp through Taylor Swift news?
0: Karen says, daily win, my house is finally empty, peaceful, and quiet after having in-laws visit for 9 weeks.
1: Whoa! That's too long, Karen.
0: She says, yes, I'm bald. She must have ripped all of her hair out.
1: That's way too long.
0: Way too long.
1: Wow.
0: 9 weeks.
1: Dude, I don't even want to be with my family for 9 weeks.
0: I don't even want to be with them for a week.
1: Yeah, valid. Yeah.
0: A day, maybe.
1: We'll have a lunch.
0: Yeah.
1: Yeah, maybe a lunch.
0: Like, I see my sister for 2 hours, I'll be good for the next 6 years. Daily wins coming in hot. 780-791-1037. Let's hear it, Charlie.
2: Duh. 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
1: My turn.
0: Ahead.
1: We got another daily win, girl. Baby.
0: Come on now.
1: Ray texted in a daily win. I love this one. Finally, after two sets of AAA tryouts, a month of preseason games and practices out of town, my son is on an under-17 AAA team officially.
0: Oh, I know that's right. Come on now.
1: Shout out to your son. Don't know his name, but shout out to your son, Ray.
0: We don't need to know his name. We just need to know, because Ray's the one who pushed his son, okay?
1: There you go.
0: Ray is the...
1: Way to go, Ray.
0: Ray's the reason.
1: Way to go, Ray.
0: His son is playing AAA. That's awesome, dude.
1: Also, just want to throw this out there. When we were talking about Raya.
0: Yep.
1: Being our official Tay-Tay correspondent, she's like, don't tempt me with a good time.
0: Raya, come on. Call us every time you get a new piece of information.
1: We need that audio.
0: We do.
1: You got to call us and let us know.
0: Yeah.
1: All the Tay-Tay updates.
0: How often are there... She texts you about it a lot, but like realistically, how often are there updates for Taylor Swift?
1: I mean, I would say daily, but it's not necessarily an update from Taylor Swift herself.
0: Yeah,
1: it might be an update from somebody thinking that they've figured out what her Easter eggs mean. You know what I mean? So I'm getting something daily at least from Raya about Taylor Swift.
0: Sometimes it's legit and sometimes it's just like psychosis.
1: Mm-hmm.
0: Okay, cool.
1: Yeah.
0: Cool.
1: And a lot of the time, Raya's, of course, every time she hears a Tay-Tay song, she sends in a gif. Like,
0: she
1: does. We can't escape Taylor.
0: No.
1: At this point. So, shout out to all of your daily wins, Ray. Shout out to you and your son.
0: Yes.
1: For you pushing him and for your son making the team.
0: That's right.
1: Congratulations. Again, thank you for your daily wins. You got daily wins for tomorrow. Same time, same place. Text him in 780-791-1037. Should we hear from Charlie one more time?
0: I mean, I think we should.
2: Duh. Winning.

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2: I'm Corey Atkinson. Here's what's trending on Play. Ottawa and Alberta are setting an ambitious timeline for a proposed new West Coast oil pipeline as the federal government moves to speed up major project approvals. The two governments are working towards an April 1st decision on whether to formally list the proposed pipeline for the accelerated federal process. If the project is listed, they are targeting a decision or conditions document by September 2027. Federal Energy Minister Tim Hodgson explains.
3: With a conditions document, that means the proponent is free to build. So I think you could see shovels in the ground potentially as soon as September 2027.
2: For Alberta's oil sands sector, that would create a potential new route to market on a much more defined timeline than major energy projects have traditionally faced. Residents are reminded recycling schedules are changing next month. Weekly pickup will continue in Fort McMurray, Anzac, Draper, Gregoire Lake Estates, and Sapre Creek Estates. Conklin, Fort McKay, and Janvier will move to collection every 2 weeks. Circular Materials takes over residential recycling service on October 5th. A Fort McMurray graduate is taking on a new role in supporting Fort McKay youth. Samantha Collins is the First Nations' new Student Success Coordinator. Collins has lived in Fort McMurray for 17 years, graduated from Father Patrick Mercury High School, and recently completed a Bachelor of Social Work through the University of Calgary. The Fraser Institute says higher enrollment and inflation have put pressure on provincial education budgets. John Tupper gives us more details.
4: Alberta, Saskatchewan, and Manitoba all saw inflation-adjusted per-student spending decline, even as total spending increased. The Institute says rapid immigration growth and higher-than-expected inflation has contributed to the pressure on school systems. For Harvard Media News, I'm John Tupper.
2: And Forever Canadian is officially joining the campaign for a Remain vote in Alberta's October 19th referendum. The pro-unity organization became prominent through a petition calling for Alberta to remain in Canada. It attracted more than 400,000 signatures, eclipsing a comparable petition organized by separatists. Forever Canadian had previously stopped short of endorsing a specific referendum option. You can always access your local and Canadian news by downloading our app or visiting play1037.ca. That's what's trending on Play. I'm Corey Atkinson.
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6: 2 degrees right now, partly cloudy. Today we're going to see a high of 19 with a 30% chance of showers. Tonight going all the way down to 4 with a risk of frost.
7: Tomorrow going up to 18. We've got sun and clouds throughout the day. Overnight cloudy, and we're going down to +5.
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0: What do you call him? B.O.B.?
1: B.O.B.
0: Haley Williams right here on Play Mornings. I'm John.
1: I'm Marina.
2: And it's Melanie. I am here today.
1: That means it's the best day of the week. SPCA Pet of the Week Day.
2: We love a Pet of the Week, and we brought a very special little sweetheart. We brought Zubat, who you just learned is actually named after a Pokemon.
1: Yep. Sure did. I was like, what? That's a strange name. What is Zubat?
2: But if you look at him, I mean, he's got a little bit of bat ears happening there.
1: He does.
2: He did. He's been with us for, I think, over 2 months now. He's about 8 to 9 months old. He's perfect. See, this is what happens. We get the 98 dogs and all these other little beings keep getting overlooked. But like, this is a perfect dog. Not a sound in the car. I mean, we're still getting him to like stairs, but we'll work on that. That's Kenzie's next task. But he's walked great on leash. He's good with other dogs. Would do well in a home with kids as long as your kids respect boundaries with puppies. So not quite sure why he's still there.
1: Yeah, he just flopped right into my lap. I almost missed this break because I was stuck on the ground with him upside down in my lap, staring into my soul.
2: Yeah, he's a good boy. So he's fixed and ready for adoption. So if anyone has any questions, please come up, talk to the kennel staff, or come take him for a walk or put in an application for him.
1: And he's so soft.
2: He is.
1: I mean, those ears too are the first thing I know. As soon as he walked in, I was like, whoa, ears.
2: I know. Hopefully he'll grow into those ears.
1: It's like a little Dumbo.
2: He is.
1: I love it so much. He is adorable.
2: And he's a good boy. Like, the staff have done a lot of training with him. Like, he's walking at a pretty good heel. He can sit. Again, stairs we'll work on. Other than that, like, he's just your typical, but teenagers typically get overlooked because they're teenagers.
1: What kind of dog do you say it was? Maybe?
2: Probably didn't say. Probably a shepherd mix of some sort. They tend to all be shepherd husky mix. That's
1: so
2: typically
1: cute. And they tend to all be perfect, too.
2: Yeah, they do.
1: They really do.
2: They do. Yeah, no, he's a good dog. He's actually going to go to Westwood right after this. He has another guest appearance.
1: Oh!
2: He'll be dropping by Westwood to get a check from the amazing group over there that fundraised for us.
1: That famous little boy there.
2: I know, and he's so good. So he was like the perfect candidate to take. Because we're like, who can we take to the radio / a high school?
1: Yeah, perfect.
2: Yes.
1: Now we got to ask, how was the dream drive?
2: Oh my God. That was such crazy chaos. It was awesome. Like, I mean, people in this town love their cars and know their cars. Like, it was wild. It's funny because we thought we'd see more kids, young boys, young girls. Oh no, it was mostly the dads.
1: I love it.
2: It was good. So we raised $9,100, which is huge. So a huge thank you to Jeff Batchelor. He was the spearhead behind all that. He is the one that organized it. Thank you to all the drivers, the volunteers. It was awesome.
1: I did see, and it was late at night too when I was driving, but I still saw the cars driving around.
2: They were, yes. It was fun. Like, I didn't get a chance to go on a ride because, I mean, obviously I was busy in every other direction, but hoping to host it again next year and have a few more cars. But it
1: Absolutely.
2: Was really, it
1: How many
2: was
1: cars
2: so much
1: did
2: fun.
1: You end up with?
2: I think it was 9.
1: Wow.
2: And then 10, another one showed up.
1: Wow.
2: 10. So it was 10 sports cars, and they were like going the whole day.
1: All of these sports cars belong in Fort McMurray?
2: They do, yes.
1: Wow.
2: I know. See how
1: the roads here?
2: Well, it's all paved now, so now they're bringing them out.
1: As long as you don't have to go through Gregoire.
2: You're fine. Yeah, just stay on the highway. But no, huge thank you, like I said, the drivers, everyone that brought their cars up. We couldn't have done it without them.
1: That's awesome. Love it. What else you got going on?
2: So this weekend, there is an outdoor Zumba class happening at the shelter on Sunday from 2 to 3:30. All proceeds of that come to the shelter. It's outside, so fingers crossed that there's no rain. I'm just looking at a Sunday. Oh, look, Sunday, high 12. According to our map in front, and sunny, so we're hoping that
1: don't jinx it, Mel.
2: No, well, I mean,
3: she said it, you didn't.

0: You didn't. Yeah, you're the one that has the bad weather stuff happening over there. So, yeah, so that's happening. So huge kudos to the event organizers for that. I will not be able to make that this weekend. I do have to go close up my camper before winter, and I'm running out of weekends.
1: Yeah, no doubt, no doubt. And 50-50s,
0: did the drawing on that one. Sold out again. We're in the process of getting a larger 50-50. We're just waiting for our licensing from AGLC.
1: Yep, so, gotta do all that back-end stuff.
0: It can take weeks, so we're very close. I feel that I should be getting that license here pretty soon.
1: Amazing.
0: And then we'll be running that. So, yeah, it is. It's awesome. We're also having a family fun event happening October 3rd and 4th, which will have more details released in the next couple of days. We're just ironing out a few permits before we pull that off. So, this one will not be for the animals. It'll be strictly for the families of Fort McMurray. So, just to keep it safe, we don't want people bringing their animals to it as much as we love it. But when you have a group of people with all different dogs of breeds and sizes, it could be chaos.
1: Yeah,
0: a lovely chaos.
1: Absolutely.
0: So.
1: Before we let you go, big question here.
0: Oh, geez.
1: How many of these puppies have been adopted?
0: Okay, we just talked about 33.
1: 33?
0: Oh, wait, it might be 34 now because I think one went home last night. So 34. So right now there is 65 left, currently working through the surgery list. So we're going to do the next round of applicants to be approved and contacting them within the next couple of days. We just needed a minute to breathe. I think there was one day there was 7 adoptions.
1: Wow.
0: And I mean, people don't understand. It's great. They can come in and pick their dog. The mountain of paperwork on the side, because we can't this file because we don't know who you're picking.
1: Right.
0: So we have to be careful of, because some of them may require medication because they just got fixed and waivers. So we're just giving the admin team and myself a minute to breathe, but we'll get back into it.
1: Well, you guys are doing an awesome job. Shout out to you guys. Shout out to the community. I mean, 33, 34 dogs already. That's amazing.
0: It is awesome.
1: It's been quick.
0: Thanks to Northern for getting my surgeries in like 5 a day.
1: Yeah,
0: thank you,
1: absolutely.
0: Dr. Fielding.
1: Thank you, Dr. Fielding. Did you give her a hug yet for me?
0: I did, yes.
1: Yes. All right.
0: Yes.
1: Shout out to everybody. Shout out to you. Thank you guys for coming in, and we will
0: anytime.
1: See you next week.
0: We will. Thanks, everyone.

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0: think that Ella Langley realizes what she has just done.
1: Oh, no. Did she Morgan Wallen it?
0: No.
1: Oh, thank God.
0: Ella Langley's Choosin' Texas.
1: Yep.
0: Has been at the number one spot on the Billboard Hot 100 chart for 23 weeks.
1: That's a lot of weeks.
0: Do you realize what she's just done?
1: No.
0: She has taken out Mariah Carey's All I Want for Christmas Is You.
1: Duh!
0: From the number one spot.
1: What?
0: That song, 22 weeks at number one.
1: Okay,
0: that's
1: yeah.
0: The longest ever. The longest time one solo song
1: yeah.
0: has spent at the number one spot on the Billboard Hot 100
1: Damn.
0: In its history.
1: Okay.
0: Ella Langley just broke that record.
1: That's crazy.
0: I have a feeling come December 1st, when Mariah Carey really yeah. wakes up, she's yeah. going to be like, oh, it's on now, Ella.
1: What is 22 weeks from, or I guess 24 weeks now from December 21st? That's like, dude, if we want to give Mariah Carey, y'all better be listening to All I Want for Christmas all the way into like June.
0: Seriously. She's about to awaken the beast.
1: That's crazy, though. Like, 23 weeks is not, like, it can't be understated how crazy that is.
0: Now, I get, like, sometimes when I think about that 23 weeks being at number one, sometimes I think it's not that long.
1: The 52 weeks in a year?
0: Just under, 6 months?
1: Yeah, barely.
0: Like, I get that it is a long time for a song to be at number one.
1: Yeah.
0: But sometimes, maybe it's just when you say like 23 weeks versus like almost 6 months, it does seem like a lot less.
1: Also, you have to remember, it's the number one spot, right? Like, yeah. Top 10, totally different.
0: Not even budged to number two.
1: Yeah, like yeah. that's insane.
0: Week after week after week.
1: What?
0: So, I mean, we might as well play Choosin' Texas
1: we
0: now,
1: got
0: right?
1: It, right?

0: 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Headlines.
1: I'm Corey Atkinson. Here's what's trending on Play. The federal government is introducing a new bill aimed at transforming the approval process for major projects, including oil sands developments requiring federal review. Bill C-39, the Building Canada Strong Act, sets a target of completing federal reviews and reaching a decision within 1 year once a complete application is submitted. Federal Energy Minister Tim Hodgson spoke with Harvard Media News about what the change means for Alberta's energy sector.
2: So going forward from a federal perspective, one project, one review, one decision within 1 year. So that's good for the oil and gas sector.
1: For Alberta, the change could give companies a much clearer timeline when considering major new investments. Oil sands mines requiring federal approval would fall under the new approach, while in-situ projects remain under Alberta's jurisdiction. The goal is a simpler and more predictable road from application to decision. Residents are reminded to put their light blue recycling carts out on their regular collection day this week. The RMWB is removing those carts from September 22nd to 25th as part of the transition to circular materials. Dark blue carts will be collected next week from September 29th to October 2nd. A new Fraser Institute study is examining public school spending across Canada. John Tupper has details.
3: It says Alberta spent nearly $10 billion in 2023-24, up over 18% from the 2014 school year. That increase was smaller than every other province except for Newfoundland, while public school spending nationally rose by 45%. For Harvard Media News, I'm John Tupper.
1: Fort McKay First Nation has a new student success coordinator. Samantha Collins is joining the education department to support youths in grades 8 to 12 who attend school in Fort McMurray. Her role includes one-on-one support, monitoring academic progress and attendance, and helping students navigate education pathways. And Forever Canadian is shifting into direct referendum campaigning ahead of Alberta's October 19th vote. The pro-Canadian Unity Group previously organized a petition calling for Alberta to remain in Canada, gathering nearly 500,000 signatures and surpassing a similar petition organized by separatists. The group is now officially urging voters to choose option 1 on question 10, the choice for Alberta to remain a province of Canada. You can always access your local and Canadian news by downloading our app or visiting play1037.ca. That's what's trending on Play. I'm Corey Atkinson.
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4: Right now, 2 degrees. Today, we're going to see a high of 19 with a 30% chance of showers. Tonight, going all the way down to 4 with a risk of frost.
5: Tomorrow, sunny clouds, high of 18. And then overnight, cloudy and a low of plus 5.
0: 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The next hour may cause sudden flashbacks to house parties.
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0: we're always talking about limited edition products and how America only ever gets them.
1: Yep, yep.
0: Well, America, take a friggin' backseat right now, because Canada is striving as Kraft has revealed mac and cheese flavored cream soda.
1: I was about to swear at this point.
0: Why,
1: like,
0: Marina?
1: Pardon me?
0: Why? You don't want...
1: WTF.
0: You don't want cream soda that tastes like Kraft Dinner?
1: Who wants mac and soda? Mac and cheese that tastes like cream soda?
0: Listen.
1: Ew.
0: I mean, you wouldn't try it? It's a Canadian exclusive thing, dog. It's going to be in Walmarts as of today. You
1: can get out of here.
0: Purchase it. Yeah.
1: Okay. I'm gonna go. I'm literally going to go to Walmart right after the show, and I'm gonna get it, and we're gonna try it. I'm not gonna try it myself. I will wait till tomorrow,
0: beautiful,
1: so that we can try it together.
0: Yeah. Kraft Dinner's new cream soda has launched September 23rd. KD and Solly's cream soda is described as a sweet and savory carbonated drink that pairs the familiar taste of cream soda with a hint of Kraft Dinner's cheesy flavor.
1: I think this is going to be so gross.
0: It's not going to be great. You can also, if you go to Walmart and it's not there, you can also get it through Amazon.ca.
1: Okay, okay.
0: Yeah, yeah.
1: The color of it, definitely KD orange.
0: It
1: that's
0: is
1: for
0: throwing
1: sure.
0: Throwing me off as, how is this cream soda?
1: I know, because when I think of cream soda, it's either pink or clear.
0: That's it. Those are the two choices.
1: The only options.
0: Yellow should not be anywhere.
1: It should be like an orange crush or something, you know?
0: I think you just, that
1: no.
0: sounds, I mean.
1: No.
0: What would you rather taste in your Kraft Dinner? Orange or cream soda?
1: Probably orange.
0: That's what I'm saying, dog. You just solved it. What they have to do now is also release, like, either a ketchup flavored cream soda or like a hot dog flavored cream soda.
1: I thought you were about to say they need to release a ketchup flavored Kraft Dinner, and I was like, I'd be on board with that, because I smother my KD in ketchup.
0: It's like the pre-made, like the pre-stirred peanut butter and jam, like peanut butter and jelly, just in one.
1: They have that?
0: Yeah.
1: Ew, really?
0: Yeah, they do.
1: I mean, I've never been a fan of peanut butter, so...
0: Crazy,
1: and I think, well, I mean, when I was a kid, yeah, but I think my mom made me so many PB&J sandwiches that I stopped liking it.
0: My steak is too juicy. My lobster is too buttery.

0: Weekday Mornings with Marina and John is powered by Lisa Hartigan, Coldwell Banker United. Everything she touches turns to sold.
1: Don't stop. Play.

0: we know this already, but at the same time, like, is it that smart? It's smart. It's branded as smart.
1: It's quick, it's fast.
0: But it's not. So Samsung, we've seen like smart fridges before, right? Yeah. I've seen it where like it says play mornings with Marina and John right on someone's fridge.
1: That's
0: and I was like, that's
1: hell.
0: Pretty
1: oh
0: cool.
1: God.
0: Thanks for listening.
1: Sick.
0: But imagine paying thousands of dollars for a refrigerator.
1: Yep.
0: With AI built in.
1: Oh, God.
0: And then one day you just open the door and it's like, sorry, I've decided I'm not doing this anymore.
1: Not being a fridge? Or just
0: yeah,
1: not being
0: stop, it just stops being a fridge.
1: Oh, cool.
0: Your fridge has a software update
1: yeah.
0: before you do
1: that's
0: at this point.
1: That's
0: so apparently people are furious because the fridge is basically dead. It just stops working.
1: Yeah.
0: And I think I'm about to sneeze.
1: Bless you. What do people need AI in refrigerators for? Like, I can't think of a single, unless, maybe it'd be kind of cool if you could like set it up so it has like a camera inside your fridge. It sees the stuff you have and then
0: oh,
1: it gives you recipes.
0: It does that.
1: Oh my
0: so
1: God.
0: So it's not exactly with a camera, but from what I'm to understand, when you load the stuff into your fridge, I don't know if you scan it write down what's in it. So your fridge knows
1: oh.
0: and it can tell you, I guess, things like before it's going to expire. Mm. It can give you recipes for what, like if you've got like five things in your fridge yeah. and you don't know what to make, it'll make a recipe for you.
1: Okay, this is interesting now.
0: Yeah, that's what I'm to understand okay. as I've never owned a smart yeah. fridge. It is way too expensive for me.
1: Yeah.
0: Can't afford it.
1: Not even close.
0: But I just feel, you're right, we don't need it. Like, we've got a smart toaster here in the studio.
1: Yeah.
0: And you know how I feel about this damn smart toaster.
1: Yeah, you
0: I don't,
1: hate
0: it. It decides when it wants to work and when it doesn't want to work.
1: You hate it.
0: And you know, using a toaster, you put your bread in,
1: yeah.
0: you push the button, the slider button thingy down.
1: Yeah.
0: And then it stays and it goes, down
1: yeah.
0: and then it pops back up
1: yeah.
0: when it's done. Well, this one doesn't want to stay down.
1: Oh.
0: So, and then it's got like all these buttons on it, like how dark you want to toast it, if it's a bagel or whatever. And
1: that's
0: it's like,
1: much.
0: It doesn't even work.
1: That's too much.
0: So then you pay thousands of dollars to get a smart fridge, and all these people, Samsung smart fridges are just stopping working. Stopping working?
1: Yeah, we knew what you meant.
0: Yeah,
1: yeah no, this sucks. Like, I literally can't even wrap my head around again, I need to know, does the AI just stop or does the whole fridge like unplug itself? You know what I mean? Like, does it stop cooling your stuff? Because if it still cools your food, yeah, my $5,000 purchase is no longer speaking back
0: yeah.
1: to me.
0: Like, I feel like you need to make sure it has artificial electricity in there as well.

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0: Play.

0: So if you want to be on TV,
1: me.
0: Big Brother Canada is officially back, and they are looking for new house guests. The casting is officially open.
1: Fun fact about me, I've applied to Big Brother Canada not once, not twice, but thrice.
0: You're kidding.
1: Three times.
0: Actually?
1: Me and my best friend were like, we need to get, not only did we apply for Big Brother three times, but also The Amazing Race twice.
0: No way.
1: Every single time, not a single response back.
0: Oof.
1: But, you know what? This might be my
0: maybe
1: year.
0: Maybe fourth time's a charm.
1: Love Island Canada. I'll surely apply to that, too.
0: So, the new season's going to start airing April 2027.
1: Cool.
0: You have to be 19, at least 19 years or older.
1: Yep, started when I was 19.
0: Canadian citizen or permanent resident. Big Brother Casting. Big Brother Canada Casting.ca is where you can go to sign up. But I think it'd be really cool to have somebody from Fort McMurray on Big Brother.
1: I think you and I should both apply.
0: I don't want to do it.
1: And then we get in cahoots and like we create like we get.
0: Imagine we apply, but we pretend we don't know each other, and then we both get on.
1: Well, listen, my last relationship, I was talking to her and we were like, "What if we both apply to like Love Island? We both get on, and then we just enjoy like the free trip,
0: yeah,
1: like the free vacation.
0: Fair.
1: Just
0: yeah.
1: don't." Have sex with anybody else, please. That'd be soul crushing.
0: It'd be super nice if this person outside could turn off their car alarm.
1: It'd be super nice if the microphones picked up the car alarms, because we can hear them and they're throwing us off, but you
0: can't hear them
1: right now.
0: Yeah.
1: We're like, is there?
0: It stopped
1: happening?
0: And then started again.
1: They're listening to us. Hit the button one more time. Don't hit it twice. You're not unlocking or locking your doors.
0: Hit it thrice, like John says.
1: I would apply for this again, though. Like, I'm totally
0: so do down. It right now. Do it right now. Apply.
1: Don't you have to submit a video, though?
0: Oh, I don't know.
1: Yeah.
0: I mean,
1: like,
0: we got cameras in here.
1: Okay, deal. You know what? Deal. I'll keep my shirt on this time, though.

When I walk on by, girls be looking like they be fly. I pimp to the beat, walking down the street and my new's a freak, yeah. This is how I roll, animal print pants out control. It's Red Food with the big ass fro.

0: That's it. That's all, ladies and gentlemen. And if you're wondering, that car alarm, still going off.
1: Still going off.
0: That's right.
1: Like, where is this? It's still going.
0: Yeah. What the hell?
1: Stop your workout. Come outside. Turn off your car.
0: What sucks about, and I don't know if, like, you have a way better car. If my car alarm goes off, I have no idea it's mine. Like, my keys don't tell me.
1: Yeah. See, I always think about that, especially, like, if I go to Legacy Dodge and I'm live on location, a lot of the car alarms go off because someone might, you know, wanting, like, one of the reps might be going out to move it or something, and they forget the keys and it's not unlocked, and then they pull it and then the thing goes off. Well, how do you know it's your car?
0: Like, I don't want to end up having to think it's my car, hit mine, then hear two car alarms now.
1: And, like, it's 2026. A lot of cars, like mine, has an app. I can start my car from my phone, whatever. So maybe, like, send a notification that your alarm's going off.
0: I'm sure if you pay $35 a month, you'll be able to get that notification.
1: Seriously, add it onto the OnStar package.
0: Yeah, yeah, absolutely. They'll just give you a call, be like, hey, are you going to shut it off, moron?
1: Yeah.
0: You don't hear that outside?
1: You'd think that, like, your keys would make some type of, or flash some light or something. Nothing, but that's the thing. Do I have to, like, stand outside beside my car and listen to the alarm to get, like, used to what it sounds like?
0: But,
1: because everyone's alarm is going to sound the same.
0: I was going to say, it's not like a snowflake how everyone's different. And what's going to happen if another Kia is parked beside my Kia? They're going to have different alarms? No, they're going to have the exact same one.
1: Mm-hmm. Did I ever tell you, this is kind of a side note, but it's also about a car alarm. When I was in college, this thunder bang happened so loud that it turned every car alarm in my parking lot off. Every single car.
0: That's crazy.
1: Never seen anything like it.
0: That's insane.
1: Yeah. So thank God that didn't happen now. And it sounds like everyone's alarm is going off because this is just, it's been going on for so long.
0: 30% chance of showers. So, hey, we might have that.
1: 30% chance of car alarms.
0: We might have a thunder bang. That's it. That's all, ladies and gentlemen. We're out of here.
1: That's it. Hopefully you got a great rest of your, got you. What?
0: Hopefully
1: my
0: you
1: words
0: have
1: are not working today.
0: Listen, the difference is I had a little extra sleep. You had less sleep.
1: It threw me off.
0: And that's what it is. It's like, yeah.
1: Hope you have a good rest of your day. We'll be back tomorrow, same time, same place. Birthdays are coming up at 7:40. 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
0: That's right. As for us, though,
1: we'll catch you on the flippity flip.

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1: I'm Corey Atkinson. Here's what's trending on Play. A new federal approval system is promising a faster path for future oil sands mining projects. Bill C-39 would move federally reviewed projects toward a one-stop, one-review, and one-year decision model. Federal Energy Minister Tim Hodgson told Harvard Media News, one important distinction for the Fort McMurray region is where different types of oil sands projects are reviewed, whether traditional mines or newer in-situ extraction.
2: So my understanding here is that in-situ projects are not subject to federal jurisdiction. So that is up to Alberta to review and approve. Mining assets are subject to federal jurisdiction. And again, under this new bill, we have one project, one review, one decision within 1 year.
1: That means future mining expansions around Fort McMurray could have a defined federal decision timeline, while in-situ developments would continue through Alberta's approval system. Ottawa says the changes are designed to give project proponents greater certainty as they decide where and when to invest. New recycling carts are starting to arrive across Wood Buffalo as Circular Materials prepares to take over curbside collection on October 5th. Residents are being told to leave their existing RMWB carts out until they are picked up. The new carts are the same 240-liter size, with all accepted recyclables going into one bin. Alberta public school spending has increased over the past decade, but at a slower rate than most provinces. John Tupper explains.
3: The Fraser Institute says spending rose by over 18% between 2014-2015 and 2023-2024. Quebec saw the largest increase at 72%, while British Columbia spending rose just over 62%. For Harvard Media News, I'm John Tupper.
1: And Fort MacKay students are getting more support through a new education role. 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I'm Corey Atkinson.
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1: And now a look at your Fort McMurray weather. Clear this morning, and then a chance of showers late this morning and afternoon. Fog patches dissipate and a high of 19. Tonight, clear and a low of 4. Tomorrow, partly cloudy and a high of 18. Friday, periods of rain and 10. Saturday, rain and 9. Sunday, sunny and 12. Monday, partly cloudy and 14. And on Tuesday, partly cloudy and 16.
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1: Ty, I don't know if you've been on the hot internet sleuthing gossip lately. This has been all over the place. It's not just TMZ reporting this, but the fans have found out that Channing Tatum is very petty. And I kind of commend him for this because it just goes to show he's not just a Hollywood star. He's a real person. Apparently, people found out that there was a fake Instagram account that he was running in order to troll his ex, Zoe Kravitz. She's now engaged to Harry Styles, which is crazy. She was engaged to Channing Tatum. The girls had a couple men's in the running to be hubby, but that's fine. He had one account that was just had a bunch of followers. It didn't have a real important name to it. And the only person that this burner account followed was Channing Tatum. So people assumed, obviously, that it was his Finsta, his burner.
2: Mm-hmm.
1: And all he did was go and comment, apparently, under this fake account, hate comments on Zoe Kravitz's post. I was like, this is what we have now. We don't have like people out here actually causing scenes in public, drama in public. It's just all online. You know what I mean?
2: And you're on his team or against it? I don't understand.
1: I think that it should be something he should just own up to. He went and denied it on his Instagram story and said, I have nothing to do with this. I would never be part of a burner fake Instagram account. And if I did, I wouldn't have it linked to me. So that's what people are like, well, it's obviously you just forgot to not follow yourself for it. Oh, you know?
2: Okay. Yeah.
1: Like if you're going through a breakup, and you're a famous person, what else are you going to do with your time?
2: Sure.
1: You're going to just be one of the regular people in that sense.
2: And what is your burner account?
1: Yeah, I don't have one. I'm not going to release that. Please, yeah, I have a Reddit that lives in the dark.
2: I'm like, who's leaving all these mean comments on my
1: yours?
2: Post?
1: Yeah.

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1: There's a lot of horror video games coming out. 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
2: Yeah, this is the thing for the fall time, isn't it?
1: Okay, well now they're doing a Hellraiser video game. And if you've never seen Hellraiser, you're going, that's normal. But if you have seen Hellraiser, you're thinking, that's really weird. And I'll tell you why coming up.
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1: There's a Hellraiser game coming out. A Hellraiser video game.
2: No idea what that is, and you need to explain it to me.
1: Do you know what Hellraiser is?
2: No.
1: Google Hellraiser right now. Okay. Just take a look. Oh my, I can't believe you don't know what that is.
3: It's a live radio.
1: You never saw this on like at a Blockbuster?
3: Something they don't know.
2: Yes, Needleface.
1: A pinhead. Oh. You couldn't even get his name right.
2: Well, it was something like that.
1: So you've never seen that movie,
2: no,
1: right?
2: No, this particular face, like my cousin had this movie poster up in his room and it scared me. And so I never ever wanted to have anything to do with it.
1: Well, so they're making a video game about Hellraiser, and I saw Hellraiser for the first time a couple of years ago.
2: Oh,
1: I'll admit I was late to the party.
2: Yeah, no kidding.
1: That guy on the cover, he's barely in the movie.
2: So it's a bit of a marketing scheme.
1: It's a BDSM film.
2: Oh, really? Oh, you know what? Actually, now on the Google, I am seeing a couple fellas in, I don't know.
1: Some BDSM outfits,
2: some strappy
1: bondage
2: gear on. Yeah.
1: Yeah. So what is that game?
2: Who knows? You better buy it and find out. Am I right?
1: I'll have to ask my parents first.
2: Oh, boy, if you're allowed.
1: Yeah.
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2: 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They already did one, right?
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1: This could be the craziest news I've seen in some time. Wendy's has announced an album is coming out.
2: Like an EP? Like, what do you mean?
1: They said it was never a phase. Album out 9/23/26, and it's Wendy looking emo.
2: Oh, it's an emo.
1: They're making an emo album.
2: Wow.
1: Yeah.
2: This, whoever's on their marketing is doing work.
1: I can't wait to hear the music. Like, welcome to the snack parade.
2: How do you know that's
1: I'm just making guesses.
2: Be? Oh, okay.
1: You know, I fry potatoes, not tragedies.
2: Okay.
1: But also, Mariah, this isn't the first time Wendy's put out an album. Did you know that?
2: I feel like they've done this before. It's a bit of a scheme for them. They've done a rap album, have they not?
1: Yes, they have a track called Rest in Grease. And I wanted to play you it. This is from the album We Beefin' by the fast food chain Wendy's.

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0: That's Wendy.
1: Okay.
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12: And now a look at your Fort McMurray weather. Clear this morning, and then a chance of showers late this morning and afternoon. Fog patches dissipate and a high of 19. Tonight, clear and a low of 4. Tomorrow, partly cloudy and a high of 18. Friday, periods of rain and 10. Saturday, rain and 9. Sunday, sunny and 12. Monday, partly cloudy and 14. And on Tuesday, partly cloudy and 16.
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1: I don't think Lego ads make any sense.
2: I'm surprised you're getting them in the first place.
1: I know. I don't like Lego, but I like some of their like IPs that they mess around with. I'll tell you how they showed a grown man enjoying his Lego to me. It was really weird, Mariah. That's coming up in a few songs.
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1: Last night I got an ad for some Lego.
2: Okay.
1: And it was a grown man with his Lego. It was a Star Trek set. And I like Star Trek, so I see why it popped up on my feed.
2: Your algorithm is working overtime for you.
1: But the thing I didn't understand about the ad was it had the grown man playing with his Legos.
2: What's wrong with that? They're showing the product in use. What are you saying? You're like, oh, I wanted him to display it on his mantle.
1: I think that's what realistically happens.
2: God's
1: I think
2: sakes.
1: Lego needs to be serious about what's going on.
2: I think that you are not appreciating
1: are
2: a market of people.
1: Okay.
2: You just ashamed a whole market.
1: So you're telling me if you had the Friends Lego set, you're going to act out little episodes of Friends?
2: Well, not me, but there are people.
1: Yeah,
2: there are people out there that are going to do that. Also,
1: no,
2: I would not buy the Friends Lego set. It would be Sex
1: and
2: the City.
1: One.
2: Thank you.
1: Absolutely, but that doesn't exist. The Harry Potter Lego set. You're not acting out all eight books or however many there was.
2: Well, I feel like there are people that are role playing the Lego sets. I don't know.
1: I highly doubt it.
2: I don't know. You can't disqualify a whole potential market of people out there.
1: The realistic ad should have shown the man getting the Star Trek Lego set, his wife looking upset at how much money he spent.
2: You make a mistake in thinking that people who are advent collectors are keeping their wives around after they indulge.
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3: I'm Corey Atkinson. Here's what's trending on Play. Ottawa and Alberta are setting an ambitious timeline for a proposed new West Coast oil pipeline as the federal government moves to speed up major project approvals. The two governments are working towards an April 1st decision on whether to formally list the proposed pipeline for the accelerated federal process. If the project is listed, they are targeting a decision or conditions document by September 2027. Federal Energy Minister Tim Hodgson explains.
4: With a conditions document, that means the proponent is free to build. So I think you could see shovels in the ground potentially as soon as September 2027.
3: For Alberta's oil sands sector, that would create a potential new route to market on a much more defined timeline than major energy projects have traditionally faced. Residents are reminded recycling schedules are changing next month. Weekly pickup will continue in Fort McMurray, Anzac, Draper, Gregoire Lake Estates, and Sapre Creek Estates. Conklin, Fort McKay, and Janvier will move to collection every 2 weeks. Circular Materials takes over residential recycling service on October 5th. A Fort McMurray graduate is taking on a new role in supporting Fort McKay youth. Samantha Collins is the First Nations' new student success coordinator. Collins has lived in Fort McMurray for 17 years, graduated from Father Patrick Mercury High School, and recently completed a Bachelor of Social Work through the University of Calgary. The Fraser Institute says higher enrollment and inflation have put pressure on provincial education budgets. John Tupper gives us more details.
5: Alberta, Saskatchewan, and Manitoba all saw inflation-adjusted per-student spending decline, even as total spending increased. The Institute says rapid immigration growth and higher-than-expected inflation has contributed to the pressure on school systems. For Harvard Media News, I'm John Tupper.
3: And Forever Canadian is officially joining the campaign for a Remain vote in Alberta's October 19th referendum. The pro-unity organization became prominent through a petition calling for Alberta to remain in Canada. It attracted more than 400,000 signatures, eclipsing a comparable petition organized by separatists. Forever Canadian had previously stopped short of endorsing a specific referendum option. You can always access your local and Canadian news by downloading our app or visiting play1037.ca. That's what's trending on Play. I'm Corey Atkinson.
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3: And now a look at your Fort McMurray weather. Clear this morning, and then a chance of showers late this morning and afternoon. Fog patches dissipate and a high of 19. Tonight, clear and a low of 4. Tomorrow, partly cloudy and a high of 18. Friday, periods of rain and 10. Saturday, rain and 9. Sunday, sunny and 12. Monday, partly cloudy and 14. And on Tuesday, partly cloudy and 16.
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3: I'm Corey Atkinson with your look at sports. Canmore toppled Olds 6-4 last night in AJHL action. There's one game in the AJ tonight, and that's Grand Prairie and Whitecourt. The Fort McMurray Oil Barons are off until Friday when they host Drayton Valley in the home opener. It's a day-night doubleheader between the Toronto Blue Jays and Baltimore Orioles in Baltimore, with last night's game rained out. The AL's final wildcard spot is still mathematically up for grabs by either team. The Tampa Bay Rays clinched the American League East title last night for the first time since 2021. Last night in National Hockey League preseason games involving Canadian teams, Calgary won 3-1 over Vancouver, and Edmonton edged Winnipeg 2-1 in overtime. Tonight, Toronto and Ottawa will play a split squad game against each other, with one game in Ottawa and the other in Toronto. And Kawhi Leonard has re-signed to a 2-year contract extension with the Toronto Raptors. The deal is apparently worth $115 million. That's your look at sports. I'm Corey Atkinson.
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1: These are the top 10 trending career paths, apparently, in the U.S. that the kids today are trying to go for. And I'm not going to lie, number two and number one spots are very, very polarizing. I don't know how I feel about it.
2: Good luck.
1: Yeah, it's coming up.
0: Who says you can't have fun while you work?
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1: When you're a young person and you're starting to think about what you want to do with your life, career is usually at the forefront of the thoughts. And apparently, young Americans, this is the top 10 career paths that kids are going for nowadays. I'll give you a hint, Ty. Radio host, not on there.
2: Well, I did get mine in a career aptitude test.
1: Did you really?
2: Yeah.
1: I wonder if they still do those.
2: Probably not.
1: I don't think so,
2: right?
1: They
2: just said good luck.
1: Yeah, exactly. Get out there. They're kind of vague, some of them. Number 10, starting at the corporate office-based professional. And then basically it goes up to athlete. Obviously, it's like saying you want to be a movie star. Entrepreneur, educator, or academic. Okay, so we got some teachers who want to go out there. A tech professional. Number 5, and they say this has really gone up in the rankings, a skilled trades or a hands-on worker. So the trades is something that I think is undervalued, and that's really getting up there. Then it just kind of goes interestingly from there. These are just dreams, okay? These aren't careers. They're like, I want to be high up in the fashion or beauty industry. Nothing wrong with that. Don't want to say there's anything wrong with it, but you know, we're starting to get like a little bit more into, I don't know, the creative aspect of things. Artist or performer. Number 2, creator or influencer. That is number 2 on young Americans' dreams for careers. And number 1 is a medical healthcare professional. I thought that was awesome.
2: Hey,
1: I'm like, okay,
2: there,
1: we got
2: yeah.
1: a pretty good gap to fill from creator to medical healthcare professional.
2: I will say, though, my mom was a nurse and all my friends who are nurses, they're very tired all the time.
1: Yeah, it's a hard working job.
2: Yeah. So I guess go for those ones where it sounds like it'd be really easy.
1: I don't know if that exists in healthcare professionals.
2: No, I meant like the other jobs. Okay. Yeah. What?
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1: If you are in a relationship, don't do this. Or do and see what happens.
2: You're like, cheat.
1: Wow. Hard hitting news here. Therapists on the program. No, if you are...
2: It's a little less intense than cheating and adultery.
1: It's emotional cheating. No, not even that.
2: It's worse. If you... Jesus. Yeah. It has to do with football.
1: Football. Don't watch it. No, it's one step beyond that. Hang on. I'll tell you. Coming up.
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1: I thought that this was like pure divorce material. I was out. Oh yeah, it's better. I was out with my husband and my child on Sunday running errands around. We went to Canadian Tire, wanted to go look at the cool Halloween decor, okay? So I'm out and I put my kid in the shopping cart and Mr. Bunce is beside me and I notice that he has an AirPod in one of his ears. And he's not like an AirPod guy. Like, you know, some people like to wear AirPods while they're driving. I think it's crazy. Whatever. Do what works for you. But I always find that weird. And I looked at him and I was like, why do you have headphones in? And he turns his head to me and he shows me his other ear and it's not with an AirPod. And he says, I just got one. I'm like, for what reason? We're running family errands. I don't know. He's like, the game. I got to listen to the game. And that ass was listening to NFL Sunday while we were out having a family day. To be fair, he planned a whole surprise. We did have a nice family hike day on Saturday, so he got his free day on Sunday. But I'm like, really? I'm like, this is insane. This is just, I don't know, throwing it back for me. I feel like in TV shows, you used to always see people trying to sneakily watch football or hockey or whatever on little carrier radios, and now people have just one-upped it. They got a sneaky
2: AirPod. When he took you on the hike,
1: in.
2: Did you feel like he was trying to leave you on the mountain?
1: Yeah, no kidding. Yeah, he had the stream going there. He just had to get service for it.
2: Yeah, he's like, we gotta get up higher. Let's go.
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2: They're mean with everything they do. I'm not going to lie.
1: I think we can be just as mean, and I'll prove this coming up in a few
2: You're
1: songs.
2: Like, I'm quitting.
1: Yeah, I'm quitting. See ya.
3: Bad boss.
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1: It's Mariah and Ty. Apparently Gen Z is redefining what it means to quit a job.
2: This is I don't give an F generation. I saw this post as well and I was like, gutsy. I feel like people are just doing it for social media. You know what I mean?
1: For the clout?
2: Yeah, for the clout. For the actual just bragging rights, I would say.
1: As we said this, our boss walks in.
2: We're quitting!
1: We're talking about people quitting. One said, dear HR, my man is taking care of me effective immediately. You will not be seeing me anymore. Bye. Another one was on a napkin that
2: I saw. That's what I mean. Like, I think it's more the material of what they're writing this on. Like, nobody's sending an email. 2 years ago, people were quiet quitting. They were just walking in from their jobs and leaving.
1: Yeah.
2: And now people are doing it so disrespectfully. They're like, here's a piece of used toilet paper. I'm writing on it.
1: Millennials can quit disrespectfully as well. We quit on Christmas at our last job, remember?
2: Yes, that's right. Bah humbug.
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4: Play weather.
5: And now a look at your Fort McMurray weather. Clear this morning, and then a chance of showers late this morning and afternoon. Fog patches dissipate and a high of 19. Tonight, clear and a low of 4. Tomorrow, partly cloudy and a high of 18. Friday, periods of rain and 10. Saturday, rain and 9. Sunday, sunny and 12. Monday, partly cloudy and 14. And on Tuesday, partly cloudy and 16.
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1: Mariah, this is the grossest thing I've ever seen. Do you remember in the winter last year, there was like this trend of people running with like cream in a backpack to make their own ice cream? Because the motion of them running would make the ice cream.
2: Okay, no.
1: It's pretty gross. All right, and now
2: I feel like it was me. I tried.
1: No. This one's even worse. This was a video that I saw on Facebook.
2: Okay.
1: I'm going to hit play on this. Are you ready?
2: Okay.
3: Today, I'm making chicken teriyaki with my crotch.
4: That's what we call.
2: Oh, what?
1: Yeah, I'll play it from the start.
3: Today, I'm making chicken teriyaki with my crotch.
4: That's what we call the crotch pot.
3: So this is a pretty nifty contraption here. Essentially, I'm going to put my food in these Ziplocs. I'm going to put them in this pack, shove it in my crotch area. We're adding our chicken teriyaki, but we have to add some water. So let's go do that. What it's going to do is it's going to use the heat of your crotch to heat up the food.
2: I don't think I can take it anymore.
1: Isn't that the grossest thing in the world? Like, just go for a run.
2: Also,
1: don't have to make yourself dinner while you're running.
2: How much spare time do you have on your hands to film this? To potentially just get salmonella? I'm like, I have so many questions. I have so many questions.
1: Yeah, at the end of the video, she doesn't eat it.
2: Like,
1: so
2: why doesn't everybody go out there and just read a book? Like, do something a little bit useful with your time.
1: They don't got time.
2: They're making teriyaki crotch.
1: They're so busy that they have to make their chicken teriyaki while they run.
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1: I just got judged for something that I don't think there is any space in this world to be judged about.
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1: Ella Langley's Choosin' Texas has made history, becoming the longest-running number one song in the Billboard Hot 100, surpassing Mariah Carey's All I Want for Christmas Is You. 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
2: It's September 23rd today?
1: Yeah. We are probably a month and a half away from Mariah defrosting. Does she come back for her title?
2: I think she's going to come back a bit earlier.
1: Just because all the people now feel pride in getting it back to number one? What a battle.
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1: What you need to do is be thankful for the life you got, you know what I'm saying? Stop looking at what you ain't got. Start being thankful for what you do got. Let's get

0: Remember in 2016 when clowns were terrorizing citizens everywhere, it seemed?
1: Was that inspired by the It remake? That came out around that time too, didn't it?
0: Yeah, it came out a year later, so you would think that. But there's a new documentary coming out on Hulu and Disney Plus, and it's going to break down how people were actually being terrorized by clowns. It's called Clown Panic.
1: I feel like this is just going to inspire another wave of this when it stopped happening and we were all happy it stopped happening.
0: Yeah, we kind of just brushed it under the rug and we were like, okay, let's just hope this doesn't keep happening.
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2: So we take in homeless animals, get them ready for adoption. So that includes spay, neuters, vaccines, microchip.
1: What are some of the biggest ways that people in our community can support the SPCA?
2: Obviously, we need money to continue to function up there. A lot of people are throwing third-party fundraisers. They're always fun. So if you have a fundraising idea, just let us know. We'll help as much as we can. Come up and walk the dogs. That's also very important for the dogs.
1: If someone wants to donate, what kind of items are you always looking for?
2: Bleach, photocopy paper, and food for the pet food bank. And poop bags. We update Facebook quite frequently from our adoptable animals for events that come on. Also go on our mailing list. We send out monthly emails with like our pup updates and any events that are coming up.
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1: And now a look at your Fort McMurray weather. Tonight, clear and a low of 4. Tomorrow, partly cloudy and a high of 18. Friday, periods of rain and 10. Saturday, rain and 9. Sunday, sunny and 12. Monday, partly cloudy and 14. And on Tuesday, partly cloudy and 16.
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1: There's a new trend for photos, and I'm very confused by the name. Do you know what the boob rest pose is?
2: Oh, do I know the boob rest? I'm an expert in the boob rest.
1: I mean, if I tried to rest a phone there, it would give the worst angle ever of my face.
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1: Okay, what is it?
2: So the boob rest has replaced the duck lips, and it's people that are posing in their selfies but showing their hand by placing it on their chest. This is a way to show off your new nails you just got done.
1: Maybe a nice ring.
2: A new engagement ring. A new bracelet. It's called the boob rest. Dua Lipa's really good at it.
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2: You would just be having people bullying you in the comment section. You actually go out of your way to make sure your hands aren't in photos.
1: Correct.
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2: Headlines.
3: I'm Corey Atkinson. Here's what's trending on Play. Ottawa and Alberta are setting an ambitious timeline for a proposed new West Coast oil pipeline as the federal government moves to speed up major project approvals. The two governments are working towards an April 1st decision on whether to formally list the proposed pipeline for the accelerated federal process. If the project is listed, they are targeting a decision or conditions document by September 2027. Federal Energy Minister Tim Hodgson explains.
4: With a conditions document, that means the proponent is free to build. So I think you could see shovels in the ground potentially as soon as September 2027.
3: For Alberta's oil sands sector, that would create a potential new route to market on a much more defined timeline than major energy projects have traditionally faced. Residents are reminded recycling schedules are changing next month. Weekly pickup will continue in Fort McMurray, Anzac, Draper, Gregoire Lake Estates, and Sapre Creek Estates. Conklin, Fort McKay, and Janvier will move to collection every 2 weeks. Circular Materials takes over residential recycling service on October 5th. A Fort McMurray graduate is taking on a new role in supporting Fort McKay youth. Samantha Collins is the First Nations' new student success coordinator. Collins has lived in Fort McMurray for 17 years, graduated from Father Patrick Mercury High School, and recently completed a Bachelor of Social Work through the University of Calgary. The Fraser Institute says higher enrollment and inflation have put pressure on provincial education budgets. John Tupper gives us more details.
5: Alberta, Saskatchewan, and Manitoba all saw inflation-adjusted per-student spending decline, even as total spending increased. The Institute says rapid immigration growth and higher-than-expected inflation has contributed to the pressure on school systems. For Harvard Media News, I'm John Tupper.
3: And Forever Canadian is officially joining the campaign for a Remain vote in Alberta's October 19th referendum. The pro-unity organization became prominent through a petition calling for Alberta to remain in Canada. It attracted more than 400,000 signatures, eclipsing a comparable petition organized by separatists. Forever Canadian had previously stopped short of endorsing a specific referendum option. You can always access your local and Canadian news by downloading our app or visiting play1037.ca. That's what's trending on Play. 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
3: I'm Corey Atkinson with your look at sports. Canmore toppled Old 6-4 last night in AJHL action. There's one game in the AJ tonight, and that's Grand Prairie and Whitecourt. The Fort McMurray Oil Barons are off until Friday when they host Drayton Valley in the home opener. It's a day-night doubleheader between the Toronto Blue Jays and Baltimore Orioles in Baltimore, with last night's game rained out. The AL's final wildcard spot is still mathematically up for grabs by either team. The Tampa Bay Rays clinched the American League East title last night for the first time since 2021. Last night in National Hockey League preseason games involving Canadian teams, Calgary won 3-1 over Vancouver, and Edmonton edged Winnipeg 2-1 in overtime. Tonight, Toronto and Ottawa will play a split squad game against each other, with one game in Ottawa and the other in Toronto. And Kawhi Leonard has re-signed to a 2-year contract extension with the Toronto Raptors. The deal is apparently worth $115 million. That's your look at sports. I'm Corey Atkinson.
1: Play weather.
3: And now a look at your Fort McMurray weather. Tonight, clear and a low of 4. Tomorrow, partly cloudy and a high of 18. Friday, periods of rain and 10. Saturday, rain and 9. Sunday, sunny and 12. Monday, partly cloudy and 14. And on Tuesday, partly cloudy and 16.
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1: So everybody wants to win the lottery, but some people probably shouldn't, including James Farthing, who did. The man from Kentucky won the largest state lottery ever, $167 million. He's been arrested 5 times in the last year since winning the lottery. He just got arrested for the 5th time.
2: What is he doing? 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
1: Yeah, I think he thinks he can get away with anything, and it turns out he cannot.
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2: The brackets are set as the biggest show in bear watching kicks off. 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
3: Do you think if the bears knew what we were voting on, they'd be offended?
2: Yeah, probably. 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
3: Oh.
2: They should be. It's chunky as hell.
3: It reminds me of when I dated that Italian guy and his Nona would be like, eat, you're too skinny. I loved that.
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1: Why is reselling tickets getting more and more difficult? It makes me not want to buy tickets in case I can't make it to a show.
2: I know. You used to be able to, if you can't make it to a show, you send them to your buddy. There's so many hoops you have to jump through now.
1: Yeah, there's some sites that won't even allow you to sell them until a certain amount of tickets are sold. It's ridiculous. I'm going to take like a $500 hit on a show my daughter convinced me to buy tickets to that we can't go to now.
2: Yeah, and because of this, people are going to show up to concerts when they're deathly sick, and then we're going to get a whole new pandemic. 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
1: I'm Corey Atkinson. Here's what's trending on Play. A new federal approval system is promising a faster path for future oil sands mining projects. Bill C-39 would move federally reviewed projects toward a one-stop, one-review, and one-year decision model. Federal Energy Minister Tim Hodgson told Harvard Media News, one important distinction for the Fort McMurray region is where different types of oil sands projects are reviewed, whether traditional mines or newer in-situ extraction.
2: So my understanding here is that in-situ projects are not subject to federal jurisdiction. So that is up to Alberta to review and approve. Mining assets are subject to federal jurisdiction. And again, under this new bill, we have one project, one review, one decision within 1 year.
1: That means future mining expansions around Fort McMurray could have a defined federal decision timeline, while in-situ developments would continue through Alberta's approval system. Ottawa says the changes are designed to give project proponents greater certainty as they decide where and when to invest. New recycling carts are starting to arrive across Wood Buffalo as Circular Materials prepares to take over curbside collection on October 5th. Residents are being told to leave their existing RMWB carts out until they are picked up. The new carts are the same 240-liter size, with all accepted recyclables going into one bin. Alberta public school spending has increased over the past decade, but at a slower rate than most provinces. John Tupper explains.
3: The Fraser Institute says spending rose by over 18% between 2014-2015 and 2023-2024. Quebec saw the largest increase at 72%, while British Columbia spending rose just over 62%. For Harvard Media News, I'm John Tupper.
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1: I'm Corey Atkinson with your look at sports. Canmore toppled Old 6-4 last night in AJHL action. There's one game in the AJ tonight, and that's Grand Prairie and Whitecourt. The Fort McMurray Oil Barons are off until Friday when they host Drayton Valley in the home opener. It's a day-night doubleheader between the Toronto Blue Jays and Baltimore Orioles in Baltimore, with last night's game rained out. The AL's final wildcard spot is still mathematically up for grabs by either team. The Tampa Bay Rays clinched the American League East title last night for the first time since 2021. Last night in National Hockey League preseason games involving Canadian teams, Calgary won 3-1 over Vancouver, and Edmonton edged Winnipeg 2-1 in overtime. Tonight, Toronto and Ottawa will play a split squad game against each other, with one game in Ottawa and the other in Toronto. And Kawhi Leonard has re-signed to a 2-year contract extension with the Toronto Raptors. The deal is apparently worth $115 million. That's your look at sports. I'm Corey Atkinson.
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6: Tonight, partly cloudy, 30% chance of showers, wind south 20 kilometers an hour, becoming light, a low plus 4 with risk of frost. Thursday, mainly sunny, wind becoming west 20 kilometers an hour, high 19. Friday, periods of rain, high 13. Saturday, periods of rain, high 9 degrees. Sunday, sunshine, high of 12.
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1: Have you ever purchased too much of something and then you have to consume so much of said thing? I did an online grocery order recently and I didn't realize how much flour I was buying. So now I have to get rid of the flour.
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1: You have a new favorite NFL player, and it's because of something he has in his house, Devontae Adams.
2: Yeah, he has a Taco Bell in his home. This is what I'm talking about. Patrick Mahomes, same thing. He's got an entire room that looks like a corner store. Walls of candy.
1: Yeah, I don't know if I do well in either of those situations.
2: How do you resist?
1: Exactly. Sometimes I like when I don't have good food to snack on at home, because then I'm not snacking late at night.
2: I like how my commute home from work has no tempting spots on the way, because I don't know how our parents did it back in the day when you would be like, I want McDonald's in the back seat, and they'd be like, no, we have food at home. How did they have that much willpower?
1: Right. If it gets brought up to me, I'm like, yeah, let's get some nugs.
2: Seriously, yesterday my one girlfriend was saying her husband's out of town, so she's like, screw it, I'm getting my kids Happy Meals. I was like, okay, well, now I want a Happy Meal. It's in my mind. Find the Ryder and Lisa.

0: afternoons with Ryder and Lisa.
1: You caved and bought more Apple storage, but this was because you had to. They forced your hand.
2: They did. I was trying to delete photos to make room, but then they kept popping back up. I actually think that they were saying, no, quit being so cheap and spend the $12.99 a month for your Apple, for your iCloud.
1: The world has just turned into a place where people figure out how to take all of your money from you.
2: Well, there's something about getting that Apple charge that you just accept it. Yeah, I don't know why, but I was complaining about this to my girlfriends and they're like, Lisa, it's just like getting gas. It's just like getting groceries. You just have to accept it.
1: Unless you go old school and just get a rotary again. Like, I'm going back to the landline, I think.
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1: A few years ago, my brother was diagnosed with prostate cancer. Marty here at North Star Ford. The reason he's still here today is early screening. That's why when we had a chance to bring the man van to the Wood Buffalo region, North Star Ford Lincoln said yes. September 26, 10 to 4. Prostate cancer is the most common cancer in men and the third leading cause of cancer death. One in six Alberta men will be diagnosed in their lifetime, often with no warning signs at all. Last year alone, it took 450 lives right here in our province. But caught early, it's treatable and it's basically a blood test. Saturday, September 26th, we're hosting a free PSA blood test, plus blood pressure, blood sugar, and more. No appointment, no health card, just show up 10 to 4. And if you think you're too busy to get screened, then you're saying you do have time to get cancer. Think about that for a second. We can help. PSA testing for men ages 40 to 70. Saturday, September 26th, 10 to 4, North Star Ford Lincoln, the man van. 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